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2: The top stories this hour. Sir Keir Starmer's insisting he's going nowhere ahead of what could be a big showdown later. He'll meet Health Secretary Wes Streeting this morning, who's seen as a major leadership rival. More than 100 Labour backbenchers and parliamentary private secretaries have written a letter urging the PM to stay in post. Almost as many are publicly calling on him to quit, among them Tonia Antoniazzi.
3: I feel like I've done the right thing. I've stood up and said, Keir, time to go. You know, there aren't 80 names on a ballot paper yet. There isn't a name on a ballot paper. Well, no, there isn't a name on a ballot paper yet. But we're going to see one emerging, maybe two emerging pretty soon.
2: As the PM battles to save his job, the government says it will be looking to restore hope in the King's speech later. Leisha McKenna has some of the details.
4: The speech will set out the government's legislative plans for the next parliamentary session. They're expected to include changes to immigration, green energy, the NHS and schools. More than 35 bills will be set out designed to boost the economy and tighten national security. It should be easier to act against state-backed groups. All this as pressure grows on the Prime Minister to quit.
2: The US President has left Washington for a state visit to China. Donald Trump's expected to discuss issues like trade with President Xi Jinping. Beijing is a large importer of sanctioned Iranian oil, so the Middle East conflict could also be on the agenda. 10 people from remote South Atlantic islands connected to the cruise ship outbreak of hantavirus are to be brought to the UK in case they develop the illness. The group had contact with some passengers on the MV Hondius. To Sport, and Southampton kept their hopes of an immediate return to the Premier League alive with a 2-1 extra time victory over Middlesbrough. They will face Hull City at Wembley next week. And St Mirren will have to play a relegation playoff despite winning 2-0 against Aberdeen. They will finish second from bottom of the Scottish Premiership. Kilmarnock, meanwhile, guaranteed their top flight status with a 3-1 win at home to Dundee. From Sky News, I'm Stevie Shillinglaw.
0: No, no, more.

0: Picking it up, loving I'm living, so we turning up. 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
2: The top stories this hour. Sir Keir Starmer set for more pressure today as he holds talks with a potential leadership challenger. He'll meet Health Secretary Wes Streeting on the morning of the King's speech to Parliament. The Prime Minister's defying growing calls to quit as more than 100 MPs sign a statement supporting him. And as Deputy David Lammy says, he must be allowed to get on with the job.
3: Keir Starmer was elected just under 2 years ago with a mandate from the British people for 5 years. He has my full support. And what I'd say to colleagues is, look, let's just step back, take a breath. We are in government to do a job of work.
2: Meanwhile, today's King's speech will set out the government's plans for the next year despite the uncertainty around the Prime Minister. Expected measures include changes to immigration, green energy and the NHS. More than 35 bills are due to be announced, including powers to renationalise British Steel. The US President is on his way to China for a state visit. Donald Trump's expected to discuss issues like trade and the Middle East conflict with President Xi Jinping. More than 12 million UK adults are at risk of pension poverty in retirement. A new report found part-time workers, the self-employed and people with health conditions are among the hardest hit. To sport, and Southampton kept their hopes of an immediate return to the Premier League alive with a 2-1 extra-time victory over Middlesbrough. Shay Charles scored the winning goal at St Mary's.
4: Yeah, you know, when it goes such a time, you know, none of us are used to playing extra time, really. Maybe once this season, or twice maybe, but... really tough, but it's a really good team and thankfully they came out on top.
2: The tie was marred by claims of spying by Southampton on a Borough training session, with an investigation opened by the EFL. They will face Hull City at Wembley next week. And St Mirren will have to play a relegation playoff despite winning 2-0 against Aberdeen. They will finish second from bottom of the Scottish Premiership. Kilmarnock guaranteed their top flight status with a 3-1 win at home to Dundee. From Sky News, I'm Stevie Shillinglaw.
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1: Have you spotted anything?
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7: The top stories this hour. As the Prime Minister battles to save his job, he'll hold talks with leadership challenger Wes Streeting later. The Health Secretary is seen as one of the frontrunners to replace Sir Keir Starmer in Number 10. Four ministers have resigned and joined nearly 90 backbench MPs urging the PM to stand down. Former Home Secretary Lord Blunkett is calling on MPs to calm down.
8: Either we have to settle and Keir Starmer can demonstrate that he can actually pull this round, or there has to be a timetable, and that timetable would have to be rapid enough not to damage the interests of the country. We're in a mess as a country, and my party, sadly, is in a mess as well.
7: Meanwhile, the government says it's looking to restore hope in the King's speech later. Ministers will set out their plans for their next legislative agenda. 10 British nationals from South Atlantic Islands connected to the hantavirus-stricken cruise ship will be brought to the UK. Once here, they'll be put into self-isolation. More parents are now budgeting for their daughter's egg freezing as fertility concerns grow across the UK. The group TFP found nearly half of women say cost is stopping them from freezing their eggs. Dr. James Hopkinson is UK Medical Director at the organisation.
9: It's something that needs to be on the agenda of every young person, male or female. And if you are thinking of delaying fertility and having a family, it's really important to have some baseline tests to make informed decisions.
7: Southampton kept their hopes of a return to the Premier League alive with a 2-1 extra time win over Middlesbrough. They'll face Hull City in the Championship playoff final at Wembley next week. And Israel's qualified for Saturday's final of the Eurovision Song Contest in Austria. Ireland, Iceland, the Netherlands, Spain and Slovenia are all boycotting because of the country's participation. From Sky News, I'm Faye De Silva.
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1: Brad and Shaz. Right, 6:32, Wednesday morning. Hello, Shaz.
2: Hello, how are you?
1: Do you know what? I actually feel very refreshed today. Remember, I was a wee bit on the tired side
2: yesterday.
1: I had a brilliant night's sleep last night.
2: Did you?
1: Yeah, didn't even get up for a wee once. And here I am. I'm bright as a button today.
2: That's a lovely little bit of information that you've shared with the group this morning.
1: Usually I'm up at least once a night.
2: You shouldn't drink so late then, should
1: I know,
2: you?
1: I'm bad for that.
2: After six.
1: Do you know what it is? So I'm trying to be a bit healthier. It saves me with my can of juice outside. However, I do have these, you know, these big water bottles that you get?
2: Yeah.
1: So when I leave here, that's all I do is I drink diluted juice out of my water bottle and I'm constantly filling it up. And
2: I think
1: that's what it is at night.
2: That's why you're wee wee in the middle of the night.
1: Skin's looking good for it though. It's worth it for this complexion, let me tell you. Right, Saturdays in Corona to kick us off this morning.

0: Saturday's an ego. You need to knock some sense into your ego. I can think of a few people I can say that to, Shaz.
1: Yeah, why are you looking at me when
0: I'm not,
1: you say
0: I'm
1: that?
0: I'm not. I think we're probably on the same page with that.
1: Yeah.
0: Yeah, there's a lot of celebrities and stuff that we...
1: Or people who think they're celebrities.
0: Well, yes.
1: But they're not.
0: But they're not. Have a sit down with your ego.
1: We've come across a few, haven't we?
0: Or we could write a book, honestly, about this industry.
1: We should one day.
0: We probably should. It'd be a bestseller. Honestly, genuinely, you think you come on the radio and you come in your studio for 4 hours a day and then go away again. There is so much stuff that goes on, honestly, and so many stories.
1: I know, but we can't share most of them, which is a bit of a shame.
0: No.
1: I'm so sorry. But just know that it's... A weird and marvellous world,
0: yes.
1: The world of radio.
0: But do buy the book, it'll be available on Amazon in like 2028, very, very soon. I'm writing the memoirs.
1: 50-50, are we?
0: Oh, absolutely,
1: that's
0: yeah.
1: That's fine.
0: You feature heavily in the memoirs, let me tell
1: do
0: you.
1: Do I?
0: Oh, absolutely. loads of stuff on you.

0: Pasta. Louis Tomlinson, one of about 8 singles that have been released between him and Harry Styles at this moment in time, and former One Direction members. Imposter at Central FM at 6:43. It's Wednesday morning. Smithy and Shaz here. Well, Brad's sunning himself. I haven't seen many Facebook videos or pictures, actually, of what Brad's, or how his holiday's going. We know he's obviously away.
1: Why would he do that? He's busy having his holiday.
0: Well, purely to wind us up for a start, obviously.
1: Because I think that's mad. You're on holiday and you've got to post stuff all the time. But I'm not into that, though. I'm just like, I'm away. Leave me alone. You won't hear from me for 14 days.
0: The phone's going in the locker at the hotel reception.
1: I'll probably have left it behind and not realised. That's what we're doing.
0: Yeah, maybe, actually, yeah.
1: Well, the phone's concerned with me. But yeah, do you think he would be posting? I don't think so.
0: I think he would.
1: I
0: genuinely do.
1: Nothing's come up. Maybe it's the time zone, the time difference.
0: Maybe that's what it is. I'm off in a couple of weeks to Spain, actually. Do you remember the keys debacle where my other half obviously lost the keys for like 10 days? She's now went and bought a cheap phone because she doesn't want to take our phones over to Spain and risk losing them. So she's decided that we're buying a wee cheap phone so that we can communicate back home, make sure the cats and stuff are okay.
1: Are you telling me that you've bought a burner phone?
0: I bought a burner phone, yeah. I've finally done it. A wee pay-as-you-go job.
1: Oh, wow.
0: Yeah, purely just for the reason like that she's worried in case she loses her phone.
1: I think that's very sensible. You've got a wise woman there.
0: I know, it's a shame it had to take her 10 days of losing her keys for her to be like that. Wake up
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0: Brad
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4: 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But if you come across something when you're out and about, you can always call us and help keep the Forth Valley moving on this Central FM jam line. 0330 838 1031.
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0: Britney Spears, You Drive Me Crazy here at Central FM. Right, so 6:52, we've got Sienna Spiro on the way. And I completely forgot we're doing the Ard One at this moment. How can I forget about the Ard One?
1: I know. It's just, I know, we're just gossiping, aren't we? I know, we're just getting distracted, let's be honest.
0: Sitting here with our feet on the desk, having a gab. Oh, look, Britney's finishing. We should maybe do something about that.
1: All right, here's the Ard One. Right. More than 80% of people agree eating this puts them in a better mood.
0: Oh.
1: More than 80% of people agree eating this puts them in a better mood.
0: Okay, if you can think of the answer for that one, then get in touch, 0330-838-1031. If you want to WhatsApp me, you can do that, of course. Leave your name, 0330-838-1031. You can text as well, remember, to 81400. Make sure you start your message with the word Central. There is a far easier way, though, Shaz, that you can get in touch this morning.
1: Well, I think it's the creme de la creme of getting in touch, doodahs.
0: I think you'd be right, yeah. I think you would be.
1: I think so. Thanks for agreeing with me. It is, of course, the Central FM app. Yep. It's free.
0: It's free. 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
1: And you just carry it around with you. You can get us any time of the day or night.
0: Message us any time of the day or night as well.
1: We probably won't get back to you till the next day when we're in, but yeah, that's by the by.
0: Be in
1: if something's on your mind, just get it off your chest and you know it's there. Just talk into it.
0: Absolutely.
1: You know, people don't do that, though. They're a bit scaredy.
0: Yeah, I know what you mean now.
1: They?
0: Yeah, it's more like a texting world.
1: People don't even speak on the phone much, do they?
0: No.
1: No.
0: My message is like that.
1: Really?
0: Oh, can you phone for the MOT? Can you
1: get
0: phone for
1: away.
0: This? Honestly. And you just answer the phone for work and stuff like that.
1: Honestly. See me on the phone, you can't get me off. And see a voice note, I'm the culprit who does like 4 and 5 minute voice notes. I just get carried away.
0: The whole iPhone memory's been taken up by Shaz's one voice note.
1: Yeah, I just go into like talking on the radio mode.
0: I can see that for you, actually. I can properly see that. Give us a question one more time then, Shaz.
1: Okie dokie. More than 80% of people agree eating this puts them in a better mood.
0: We will find out what that is around about 7:30 this morning. In the meantime, Sienna Spiro now at Central FM.

0: And it's Sienna Spiro is Die on This Hill here at Central FM. Right, 2 minutes to seven. Andrew Baxter has the latest news at seven. You better get your entertainment news. Sorry, we're going to do that in 25 minutes' time, Shaz.
1: Right then.
0: You'll tell me some good stories earlier on, so hopefully some of them make it into the entertainment news. We'll find out, like I say, 20 minutes from now at Central FM. Morning.
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0: The latest just after seven, here's Andrew Baxter.
15: Keir Starmer is set for more pressure today as he holds talks with a potential leadership challenger. He'll meet Health Secretary Wes Streeting on the morning of the King's speech to Parliament. Stirling and Strathallan MP Chris Kane has signed a letter supporting Keir Starmer. Deputy Prime Minister David Lammy says he must be allowed to get on with the job.
16: Keir Starmer was elected just under 2 years ago with a mandate from the British people for 5 years. He has my full support. And what I'd say to colleagues is, look, let's just step back, take a breath. We are in government to do a job of work.
15: Yesterday, Alloa and Grangemouth MP Brian Leishman says it's time for him to go.
17: We should have a democratic process within the Labour Party to determine who our new leader will be. And that new leader, whoever it will be, must govern with real Labour Party values that will benefit millions of people.
15: John Swinney and Sir Keir Starmer will meet for face-to-face talks next month, where the issue of independence will be on the agenda. A spokesperson for the First Minister says he welcomes the opportunity to discuss his call for a referendum. It follows the SNP's fifth election win. And Falkirk are back in Premiership action this evening. The Bairns head to Tynecastle to take on Hearts. Their opponents tonight could win the league if they beat Falkirk and Celtic lose to Motherwell.
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15: Dry this morning across the Forth Valley with a few showers this afternoon and highs of 12 degrees Celsius. That's the latest. I'm Andrew Baxter.
2: Wake up with Brad and Shaz. Brad and Shaz.
0: Well, that's a lie for a start, because Smithy's here this morning and he's here for the next 2 weeks. Hello, by the way.
1: Hello.
0: Good morning. Andrew Baxter, good morning.
15: Good morning.
0: Are you okay? You look a bit grumpy this morning,
15: I'm
0: Andrew.
15: I'm all right. There's all right? Just a few things this morning.
0: Well, okay. Go on then, reel them off. We might as well.
15: Right, in that case then.
0: Soapbox out.
1: He's not going to reveal.
0: Someone's left the heating on in the office, is the crux of the matter.
1: And so he's sweating buckets.
0: No wonder. He's going to be taking his top off in a moment. The temperature out there. Ridiculous.
1: I know.
0: Honestly.
1: It's not nice. And yeah, other bits and bobs, aren't they? That's worth saying.
0: Yeah.
1: You
0: should come in here. There's nice cool air con that you can have.
15: It's
0: lovely in here.
1: It's nice and zen, isn't it?
0: Shall we let him stay for 25 minutes till he has to do the headlines?

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Get a look at Malapid on me. Style has never seen that makes you wanna grab and hold and squeeze real tight. Who's gonna be the one to save you from yourself?

0: Come to meet Mr. Vin. You can put your glow sticks down now, Shaz.
1: Oh, I love a glow stick.
0: Yeah, that's a song that'll get you up and about in the morning, that's for sure. You can do your Mr. Motivator workout. Is Mr. Motivator still a thing, by the way?
1: Why are you asking me?
0: Well, you're in here of a morning, absolutely. Yeah, I'm usually in my bed at this time.
1: I don't know. I don't think so.
0: My mum used to do that with her aerobics with Mr. Motivator. I'm sure his real name was Derek. Mr. Motivator, and used to do all the wee things on the telly.
1: I think Mr. Motivator sounds more the vibe than Derek. Get up and do a workout with Derek.
0: Down with Derek. He sounds something entirely different, but never mind. At 7:13, it's Wednesday morning. We've made it this far without getting thrown off, Smithy and Chaz. In for Brad, and like I say, Brad off on his holidays at this moment in time. Have you got anything planned this year in terms of holidays, Chaz, or are you still?
1: No, I want to get my kitchen done.
0: I was going to say that. I remember you saying that you wanted the kitchen done, so the holiday, the six berth caravan was getting put on hold for a few months.
1: Yeah, I want it, but I don't know because I had a chat booked in, and I'm not, like last year for this year. And I've not heard anything. I'm wondering if he's changed his mind.
0: Oh, dear. See, you don't have much luck with tradesmen, do you? And they're not getting back to you and stuff.
1: No. It's tricky. It is tricky. And then you're like, you're trusting these people with your home, aren't you? I've had bad experience in the past.
0: Oh, we've all had bad experiences in the past. Yeah, my garden gate hasn't been on for like 9 months after someone fixed it. Seriously.
1: Oh, that's so bad.
0: I know.
1: If it's a bigger thing? I mean, that's just terrible, isn't it?
0: I know, yeah.
1: When it's a big thing. What you need to do is go on a course or send your good lady wife missus on a DIY course, and then you don't have to rely on anyone, do you?
0: I'm the worst at DIY. Like, seriously, I do absolutely need a course in DIY. I'm the worst. I have to call my brother-in-law around to kind of help me.
1: Well, you know somebody that's trustworthy. That's good.
0: I was that bad. You know the bulbs that you get there in the ceiling, like in the bathroom?
1: Yeah.
0: Well, we've got five of these in our bathroom, right?
1: Spotlight things.
0: Yeah, we are down to one because I can't figure out how to change a light bulb.
1: No.
0: I've tried removing the fascia. I've tried to be, you know, up and round and it pops out.
1: Yeah.
0: Nothing is working. I cannot get these light bulbs out. So we're down to one. We went from five.
1: Candlelight.
0: Literally to one light bulb in the bathroom. And if that goes out, we're in real trouble. Having a wee at 2 in the morning is going to prove problematic.
1: Oh, no, you missed the

0: Lady Gaga, Abracadabra here at Central FM, 7:22. It's Wednesday morning. Smithy and Chaz here, looking after things for Bradwell. He's sunning himself on a beach. We'll not dwell on that, though. It's nice and sunny here, actually.
1: I don't want to think of Brad in his Speedos.
0: No, nobody needs that image at this time of the morning. Let's do some entertainment instead. Nobody needs that.
1: Right then. Okay, so I've just been reading a lovely little story about Teddy Swims.
0: All right.
1: Now, I suppose he's been around a little while now.
0: Yeah, I guess so.
1: When he first came on the scene, as it were, he was doing a little tour about, and people didn't really know who he was, and he was just trying to make his mark. And so he was on a little tour bus, a little buzzer, maybe a little tour buzzer.
0: Yeah.
1: And he wasn't feeling the best, right? So he had to stop at a little service station.
0: Okay.
1: And he was feeling a little bit icky, so he sort of ran into the lav, and they were playing the radio through the lav, and he was just about to do the do. I don't want to go into too much detail, but let's just
0: say, was he about to lose control?
1: He was about to lose control. And then he heard for the very first time, "lose control" on the radio. No words
0: no
1: of a lie.
0: Way.
1: He said, honestly, he said, "I cannot believe that the first time I heard my record on the radio, it was when I was, you know, I'd had a dodgy curry."
0: Oh, wow. There you go.
1: A service station lavatory.
0: What a time to hear your song on the radio. Wow.
1: I know, really and truly. I mean, it must have been an mixed emotions, an exciting moment, but at the same time, you had other business to attend to, didn't you?
0: The fact that it was an exciting moment probably didn't help the situation all that much, and that's why he had to run for the door. But
1: he says now he'll never forget it. Like, no matter, every time he thinks of that song or he plays that song, all he can imagine, remember is the memories of having a ticky tummy and sitting on the lav in the service station in Wolverhampton or wherever it was he was.
0: Wolverhampton services. Nobody will look at that the same now. They'll think, oh, Teddy Swims when he was in here.
1: Maybe they'll put a plaque on the cubicle,
0: maybe,
1: where he was, and say Teddy Swims had a dicky tummy here, or heard his song here for the first time. Yeah. Maybe he's going to do that. Would be, you know, that would be a draw to a lavatory, wouldn't it?
0: It certainly would. Yeah.
1: Apart from maybe having too many fizzy pop drinks
0: or a dodgy curry, like you say. Yeah.
1: Yeah. Maybe they're missing a trick at Wolverhampton Services. By the way, I don't know if it's Wolverhampton Services. That was the first name that came to me.
0: All right, so it could be any service.
1: It could be any service. If you're the service station that had Teddy Swims in the loo, with a dodgy stomach, listening to his song on the radio for the first time, then, you know, think on. There's an opportunity there not to be missed.
0: Do you have an affiliation with Wolverhampton Services? Those were the first ones that you brought up, or...? I'm curious now. Oh,
1: no,
0: do you really?
1: I don't know if I've ever been to Wolverhampton.
0: TB's my favourite.
1: Oh, now.
0: TB services.
1: Don't even start me on that. They did a programme on that and everything on the telly.
0: Did they?
1: Yeah, I watched it religiously.
0: I
1: loved
0: YouTube
1: it.
0: That. Yeah, I'll need to find it.
1: Thing is, though, you need a mortgage to get anything out the shop. Do you know what I mean? It's quite pricey. But everything's homemade, isn't it? It's all locally sourced. I love that.
0: TB services. Yeah.
1: Go and look up the documentary.
0: You see
1: local service, and they go and find it. I mean, I'd love to work for TB services. Yeah. I would.
0: Well, we went down a whole different route here from where I thought we were going to go.
1: Southwaite's also quite good.
0: Southwaite's very good, Gretna services also very good. If you have a favourite service station.
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17: 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Oh my, oh my love, I take one look at you, you're taking me out.

0: Alex Warren, there goes Ordinary here at Central FM. Right, Wednesday morning, 7.33. We'll wrap up the ad one in a couple of minutes' time. First, with the latest headlines, here's Andrew Baxter.
1: As the Prime Minister battles to save his job, he'll hold talks with leadership challenger Wes Streeting later. The Health Secretary seen as one of the frontrunners to replace Sir Keir Starmer in number 10. Meanwhile, John Swinney and Sir Keir Starmer will meet for face-to-face talks next month. The issue of independence will be on the agenda. A driver is heading on a key Forth Valley route out to face disruption. The southbound MX76 will close overnight until junction 8 of the M80.
2: And your weather, a cool day with a mix of sunny spells and showers, which will be heavy at times, and a maximum temperature of 13 degrees.
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1: Falkirk are back in Premiership action this evening. The Bairns head to Tynecastle to take on Hearts. Their opponents could win the league tonight. Celtic take on Motherwell with a defeat potentially ending their hopes of winning the league. Here's Celtic boss Martin O'Neill.
4: The players have risen to the occasion on so many occasions, in all honesty. They've been terrific. Yeah, I mean, going in with confidence anyway, you know, we fought back from a goal behind against Rangers. I thought we played really strongly. That gives you confidence of going into football matches, and that's all you can hope for.
1: And Alloa Athletic take on Stenhousemuir tonight in the first leg of the Championship playoff final. The winner of the tie will play in the second tier next season. The second leg takes place at Ogilvie on Saturday. And that's your latest Central FM Sports.
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0: Meant to happen, clearly. That was another song. You're starting there. Whoops.
2: Oh,
0: that was my fault. I'll get used to the buttons by Friday. It'll be
2: Do you
0: fine.
2: Think so? By next Friday, I would say.
0: By next Friday.
2: Yeah.
0: anyway, 7.35. Here we are. Now all my buttons are working properly. We'll do the hard one this morning. Now, Lisa actually sent us a message. Can you repeat the hard one? I missed it. My son was talking at the time.
2: Oh, dear. Right, Lisa. Here we go.
0: And Lisa's wee boy. You need to time this better when you're asking your mum for the cereal in the mornings.
2: Okay. More than 80% of people agree eating this puts them in a better mood.
0: Eating this puts them in a better mood. Yeah. Could be a number of things, actually. Could Andrew, be. Any ideas?
5: I'm going to go for a classic.
0: I could put your mic up as well, see?
5: I'm going to go for a classic. I'll say it again. I'm going to go for a classic. Who doesn't like a toastie?
0: Oh, by the way, your underrated concept, a toastie. Oh. Honestly.
2: Toastie of choice, people.
0: Ham and cheese.
5: Ham and cheese, but specifically mozzarella.
2: Ooh, a little bit of an Italian twist there. I'm cheese and onion all the way.
0: Cheese and onion all the way. I was expecting you to come up with, I put some pesto on it and then some tomato.
2: Well, yeah, I do that. I would do that. Yeah, but cheese and onion, if you just want a normal toasty cheese and onion, I highly recommend. Anyway, I know you're quite partial to the toasty machine and the toasty, Andrew Baxter. And I don't want to disappoint you, but I'm afraid we're going to have to because that's not the answer. But in your house, that might be the case.
5: Yes.
2: I would imagine it is. We need to ply him with toasties, really.
0: Do you know what I'm thinking? I'm actually thinking to myself, I remember about 2 years ago buying a toasty machine and I can't remember where it is. And I want now to find that when I get home today and have a toasty.
2: Yeah.
0: I've been inspired by Andrew Baxter.
2: Yeah. I'm inspired by Andrew Baxter every single day of my life.
0: The old Breville toasty maker will be coming out today making an appearance, let me tell you. Tina, morning, guys. Is the answer chocolate?
2: No, it should be. But
0: it should
2: is.
0: Be.
2: Well, I'm saying that. You know, there was a time when chocolate was my thing. Mm-hmm. But now, and this is how I know I'm getting old, is because I like a bit of chocolate, but like I can leave a bit of chocolate as well.
0: Oh,
2: that
0: right.
2: Shows the maturity of the palate. A maturity, yeah.
0: So, I must have the palate of a child then because I can never say no, seriously.
2: Everybody's not chocolate, sorry lass.
0: Robert McGowan, morning Stuart and Shaz.
2: Hiya.
0: I think today's answer is ice cream.
2: Oh.
0: A wee bit of ice cream. I don't like ice cream. I know, I've said it, I genuinely don't.
2: I am, that was me, shocked and stunned, and Andrew Baxter, I think, was with me on
0: I don't
2: that.
0: Know what it is, and see when I see other people eating ice cream, do you ever get the
2: give you
0: kind
2: the
0: of
2: heavies.
0: Sharp, yeah, like,
2: really?
0: Yeah, oh,
2: is it like nails down a blackboard?
0: Yeah.
2: Having ice cream?
0: Yeah, I just, I can't do it,
2: That's interesting, isn't it?
0: Yeah.
2: That says a lot about a person, that.
0: Told you
2: I've never heard that in my life.
0: Told you I didn't have a cultured palate, didn't I?
2: Well, it's not ice cream.
0: It's not ice cream.
2: You'd never get it in a million years, can I just say?
0: Really?
2: Yeah, you're never going to get this.
0: I've not had a guess yet.
2: Right,
0: so now
2: then.
0: You said that. Is that a chicken chow mein?
2: It's Specifically?
0: Specifically.
2: No, it's not a chicken chow mein. That's not gonna. That's not the 80% of people.
0: Oh, Lisa has been in touch,
2: Lisa,
0: actually.
2: Lisa, right, lass, what have you got?
0: Bananas, lovely. Them on butter toast.
2: Yeah, but no.
0: Yeah, but no.
2: I like a banana on toast.
0: Aye, but
2: with
0: not.
2: With butter. But that's not the answer to this one. But she's kind of, she's in the realm. She's in the,
0: she's
2: realm.
0: In the realm.
2: She's in the food group.
0: All right, okay.
2: Because yeah? Apparently, I'm going to reveal this now because I know
0: go
2: you're waiting with bated breath here. Apparently, 80% of people say that if they eat a watermelon, it puts them in a better mood. Isn't that, that's interesting? Not like a watermelon.
0: No. Do you know what? My other half tried to force feed me watermelon when we were in Cyprus the other
2: really?
0: Year because it would help me with hydration.
2: Yeah.
0: Didn't like it at all.
2: Well, a watermelon is, you know, you can lift a watermelon and build your muscles and then you can eat it and hydrate yourself and be in a better mood. What's not to like?
0: Can I just stick with my chicken chow mein, please? That's absolutely ideal.

0: It is Womack and Womack Teardrops here at Central FM, 7:47 on Wednesday morning. Smithy and Shaz here, keeping you entertained this morning. Now is National Top Gun Day today. I don't know if that means... Does that mean the movie?
1: Oh, we needed a bit of the music there.
0: We did, yeah.
1: That was not that's very well prepared. Yeah, I know, I was eating a banana.
0: Yeah.
1: It must be the film. It must be.
0: Must be the film.
1: I thought I wasn't going to like the Maverick one, and I did. I still fancied Tom Cruise.
0: Loved the first one.
1: Yeah.
0: Was desperate to see the second one, right? Still haven't seen it.
1: Honestly?
0: Honestly, still not seen it.
1: He's still got his sunglasses, he's still got his leather jacket, and he's still got his bike.
0: All right. So that takes all three boxes
1: for
0: really.
1: You
0: then.
1: It does. It
0: then
1: does. And he plays volleyball on the beach with some kids.
0: I'm not sure that's going to entice me to watch it, but there you go. We'll give it a go maybe at the weekend. National Hummus Day today. Do you eat hummus?
1: No, like, you see, because I'm a veggie. People just assume, they just pat the hummus at me, and I'm like, that's the most disgusting thing ever. Is it hummus or hummus? Hummus.
0: It's humming, that's what it is. I'm not a fan of it at all.
1: I'm with you, 100% on that.
0: Apple pie day, I'll make a bit of apple pie, to be honest.
1: I prefer a crumble if I was to be picky.
0: I could go along with that.
1: I'll take a pie.
0: We'll take a pie if that's all that's going. National Tulip Day and National Leprechaun Day today as well.
1: I love a tulip.
0: I love a leprechaun.
1: Do you?
0: Yeah.
1: Honestly, this is a match made in heaven, you and I, isn't it?
0: It's our day. We can watch some Top Gun, have some apple pie beside a leprechaun, and have some tulips sitting on the table. Lovely.
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4: Hello, good morning. Traffic starting to get a little bit busy as you head down the A907 towards Gartari roundabout this morning. Same story through the roadworks on the A9 down to Westfield roundabout, and very busy along Falkirk Road to Earlsgate. So that's one to be aware of as well. Everything else seems to be okay, but if you know differently, call us on the Central FM jam line 0330 838 1031.
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0: It is Milky, and just the way you are here at Central FM, running off another hour of Wake Up with Smithy and Shaz for Wednesday morning.
1: Oh,
0: it's got a ring to it.
1: It has, hasn't it?
0: I think it's going to be both start with letter S.
1: You
0: Smithy
1: think so?
0: And Shaz.
1: It's like, is that alliteration?
0: I think so, yeah.
1: I like it.
0: I like it. I like
1: I
0: it
1: do.
0: A lot.
1: I like Shaz and Smithy better.
0: Oh, right. We're going down that road, are we?
1: I'm already kidding.
0: Shaz and Smithy sounds like a legal firm.
1: Does it?
0: Yeah.
1: Master Smithy.
0: Shaz and Smithy. Family advice and practitioner. Something like that. It sounds a wee bit like a legal term.
1: I'd like to give that a bash, even though I've got no legal qualification whatsoever.
0: Yeah, don't
1: how we get on.
0: Whatever you do, do not get us to defend you in court. Seriously.
1: That's a reality TV show we've just come up with right there.
0: Probably is, yeah.
1: But somebody will do it.
0: Seriously, I stand by that. Do not get us to defend you in court. You've no chance.
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13: As the Prime Minister battles to save his job, he'll hold talks with leadership challenger Wes Streeting later. The Health Secretary is seen as one of the frontrunners to replace Sir Keir Starmer in Number 10. Stirling and Strathallan MP Chris Kane has signed a letter supporting the Prime Minister. Home Office Minister Mike Tapp is calling for colleagues to put the country first.
14: Every person that puts their head up and says that they don't have that confidence is a notch on the bedpost of Nigel Farage, because he's the only person benefiting from this. So we've got to unite, and I'm really pleased to see Keir Starmer standing firm on this.
13: Yesterday, Falkirk MP Ewan Steenbank said it's time for the Prime Minister to resign.
15: Like always, my mind is on Falkirk and not the palace intrigue, but I believe, as I said 3 months ago, that the Prime Minister should go.
13: In other news, John Swinney and Keir Starmer will meet for face-to-face talks next month, where the issue of independence will be on the agenda. A spokesperson for the First Minister says he welcomes the opportunity to discuss his call for a referendum. Drivers heading on a key Forth Valley route are to face disruption. The southbound M876 will close overnight until junction 8 of the M80. It's part of a major series of improvement works. And Alloa Athletic face Stenhouse Muir tonight in the first leg of the Championship playoff final. The game will be played at Recreation Park, with the return leg at Ockleview this Saturday. The winner will be promoted to the second tier.
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13: Dry this morning across the Forth Valley with a few showers this afternoon and highs of 12 degrees Celsius. That's the latest. I'm Andrew Baxter.
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0: Wednesday morning, 4 minutes past eight at Central FM. Wake up with Stu and Shaz for this week. Morning, Shaz.
1: Here we are. Morning. How are you?
0: Not bad. How are you, Andrew Baxter?
13: I'm not okay? Bad, thank you, Smith.
0: Excellent. Good stuff. I must admit, Shaz, you were out eating a banana earlier on. Now, I can't eat first thing in the morning, typically.
1: Right.
0: Don't like it. My belly's... You hear that? That's my belly rumbling.
1: Rumbling.
0: I'm starving.
1: Away. Yeah. You're not having any of my packed lunch, I'm telling you.
0: I know, I was going to ask you, got any other bananas in there? Or
1: no.
0: Just the one.
1: I've got a breakfast biscuit I might share with you, if you're very good.
0: Andrew will give me some of his porridge, though, won't you?
13: Yeah.
0: Good lads.
1: Right then. It's totally scrounging off everybody.
0: I don't normally like porridge, but you know, needs must, you know?
1: My porridge is excellent, isn't it?
0: Yours, honestly, see the other day when you showed me your porridge, there are potholes in our car park that could have been filled in with the contents of this box, seriously.
1: It's a beautiful moment, that's how porridge should be. Stand your spoon up in it.
0: I'll get you to make me some in a couple of months when I'm re-wallpapering my house and can stick it to the walls. Right, we've got £500 to give away, Shaz.
1: We have, yeah.
0: Wake up and cash in. If you want to play the game, 0330 838 1031. Get in touch, it could be you playing for £500 in cash next.

0: Yay! Ed's Bon Jovi, Ed's My Life, Central FM, Supergrass, pumping on your stereo. Not sure why you would want to be doing that at 10 past 8 in the morning, but never mind, each to their own, what can I say? Morning, Stuart and Chaz here. Or Smithy and Chaz. I'm Smithy these days.
1: You are Smithy because we have two Stuarts.
0: We have two Stuarts.
1: What are the odds of having two Stuarts as radio presenters?
0: I know,
1: so
0: yeah.
1: So to avoid confusion, he gets the Stuart McCafferty, and you get Smithy.
0: And I get Smithy. To be fair, it's the obvious choice. Like, you couldn't, I mean, McCafferty, that's a hard one to come up with a nickname for.
1: Macca.
0: McCaff.
1: Mac.
0: Yeah, but we'll stick with Smithy.
1: Shall we?
0: Yeah, we'll stick with Smithy. I quite like Smithy.
1: I do.
0: Yeah.
1: I quite like you sometimes.
0: Well, just sometimes. Shocking.
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0: Right, 8:13, it's Wednesday morning, and hopefully we're going to give away £500 in cash. That'd be amazing, wouldn't it, Shaz?
1: Oh, I want to give other people's money away. It's a great feeling.
0: It's a great feeling, knowing that Brad is not here and that I have the potential to give
1: raging.
0: Away.
1: Raging.
0: He would be raging.
1: He would be absolutely raging. Yeah, it'll be having a temper tantrum on the tropical beach somewhere.
0: Yeah,
1: in
0: will
1: his
0: be.
1: Sand shoes.
0: He's left me the keys to the safe, so you never know. He's left me the keys to the mugs as well, I've just realised. So I'll be siphoning off one of them for the mug collection at home. £500. By the way, if you want to register to play, you can do that at any point at centralfm.co.uk. You can come on, answer the 10 questions correctly, all with the same letter for the answer, of course, and win yourself £500. It's as easy as that. Playing the game this morning, then we're heading to Alloa, and we're going to speak to Margaret. Morning, Margaret.
3: Morning.
0: How are you today?
3: Fine.
0: Yeah, excellent. Good stuff.
1: Like it, sure.
3: Runs out. It's lovely.
0: That's what I like, just a nice positive fine.
1: Yeah, the sun is out. Is it out? I can't see from here.
0: Just about out.
1: Right, okay.
0: Is it sunny in Alloa today?
3: Yeah. Scorching.
0: Oh, scorching. Oh, there you go.
1: Oh, is it so warm that you can wear a sandal, Margaret? Are we at sandal weather now?
3: No.
0: No, quite sandal weather.
1: I think we were a bit over egging the pudding there, weren't we?
0: It's only me. It's only me, for goodness sake.
1: I like
0: get
1: the
0: your
1: optimism.
0: Sandals out. Get your sandals out of me. I'm sure £500 would brighten up your day as well,
3: yeah.
0: Margaret. That'd be nice. Okay, you know the deal by now. We've got 10 questions that we're going to set you, and the letter that we've got for you today is.
1: It is.
0: It's the letter E.
1: E.
0: What does E stand for, Shaz?
1: E stands for egg.
0: Egg. E for egg. There you go.
1: An ego.
0: Shaz's phonetic alphabet. E for egg and ego.
1: Yeah.
0: Yeah.
1: There you are.
0: Right, we'll let you off. So E is the answer that you've got to provide the answers with for the 10 questions. We've got 60 seconds on the clock. Are you ready, Margaret?
3: I think so.
0: Okay, doke.
1: Good luck.
0: Here we go. Let's do it. All right, a job.
3: A job, an electrician.
0: A singer.
3: A singer. Ella Fitzgerald.
0: A city.
3: A city. Edinburgh.
0: A sport.
3: A sport. Equestrian.
0: Something you wear.
3: Earmuffs.
0: A brand.
3: A brand. eBay.
0: A language.
3: Language. Estonian.
0: A material.
3: A material. A laugh.
0: Something you might do at work. I tell you what, you got a few of them there.
1: Oh, that was
0: that was close.
1: Okay.
0: Yeah. Okay.
1: Let's go through them. Right, sorry, I was just checking something. Here we go. Okay. So, the letter E.
3: Right.
1: A job. Uh-huh. You said electrician. Spot on.
3: Yeah.
1: Absolutely love it. Then we had a singer, Ella Fitzgerald. Amazing singer.
0: Thank you. Yeah.
1: We'll take that. A city, Edinburgh. Yep.
0: Yep.
1: Then my jaw was on the floor when we said this. A sport, and you said equestrian.
0: That's good. That's horses, isn't it?
1: That's clever.
0: That's very good.
1: Clever. Something you wear earmuffs, yeah. They never sit properly on my ears. I think I've got funny ears.
0: I'm not going to lie. I thought you were going to go earrings here, to be honest. Right. I thought that would have been the one to go for. But earmuffs?
1: Earmuffs. Perfectly acceptable. Work there. And then for a brand, you said, what did you say for a brand? Edie, did you say?
0: eBay, I think.
1: eBay. Yeah. I was like, what's eBay? Edie?
3: eBay.
1: eBay's perfect. Absolutely perfect. And then we had a language, Estonian. Is that a language? Yeah. I would imagine it is.
0: And we'll need a VAR check on this one. Of course, the obvious one to go for would be English.
1: You're so clever for this game.
0: Estonian,
1: honestly,
0: no fair play.
1: Estonian is a Finnic language spoken by roughly 1.1 million people in the Republic of Estonia. So you were absolutely spot on with that. Amazing
0: well
1: work
0: done.
1: There. Like, you're practically a genius. And then we had a material. What did we say for that?
0: What did we say for material?
3: Elastic.
0: That is a material. That's perfectly.
1: So,
0: yeah, absolutely.
1: Absolutely. We'll give you that. And then something you might do at work. We kind of ran out of time.
0: We ran out of time.
1: We?
0: You could eat at your work, I guess. Yeah.
1: Do you want a guess at something you might eat?
0: Yeah. Oh, so 9 out of 10, that's not bad, to be fair.
1: That's pretty darn good,
0: that
1: if you ask me.
0: Good.
1: Oh, I loved how you just went for the left of centre stuff. You didn't go for the route one. You were very creative in your answers, Margaret. I do feel there's a 10 in you somewhere.
0: There is a 10.
1: You have to come back on again and try.
0: But you get a mug in the meantime, so what's not to like about that?
1: I know.
3: Yeah.
1: I know, it's win-win.
3: I've done not bad.
1: You've done brilliantly,
0: exactly.
1: Margaret.
0: Exactly.
1: Really good. I bet when you do it at home, you get a 10 out of 10.
3: I do.
1: Yeah.
3: Sometimes.
1: I knew that.
3: Except for... And it's the dodgy letters.
0: You keep practicing, and we'll hopefully get a 10 out of you one day, Margaret. Thanks very much for playing.
3: Right.
1: You've been a right sport. Thanks, Margaret.
0: Cheers, Margaret. Bye. See you later.
3: Bye.

0: Rosé with Bruno Mars and Apata, Central FM 8:25 on Wednesday morning. We've got music from All Saints on the way fairly soon. We'll check your latest travel across the Forth Valley as well. Not too bad this morning, actually. Quite a pleasant morning outside, Chaz.
1: It's nice, isn't it?
0: Chaz has just come running back into the studio because I had a water bottle. So that's why she's a bit out of breath and a bit like, oh, what's she doing?
1: I said, where's my water bottle? I knew straight away who to come to, and you said it may or may not be in the boardroom, is what you said.
0: Could not confirm nor deny.
1: It might be in the boardroom.
0: I haven't been in the boardroom this morning.
1: Haven't you?
0: No.
1: Have you not?
0: I've not, genuinely. No.
1: You only get called in there if you've done something naughty. Well, you have done something naughty.
0: So. Andrew Baxter was in the boardroom this morning. I did see him.
1: Really?
0: I'm not one to grass, you know me.
1: Oh, hey, no.
0: I did see him.
1: That's
0: in the
1: only for those and such as those, really, isn't it?
0: I mean, I do like your water bottle, but I wouldn't steal it. Don't
1: Why?
0: Worry. I don't know. It's your water bottle. It's not nice to steal, is it?
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1: Hello, good morning. Traffic starting to busy up as you come off the M80 onto the Bannockburn interchange. That slip there is backing up a wee bit. We've also got slow moving traffic on Falkirk Road just at the A9, so just be aware of that. And still busy as you head down towards Westfield roundabout through the roadworks, and then again along Earlsgate. Sorry. Along Falkirk Road down towards Earlsgate. Those roadworks in that cluster, that area, really causing quite a few delays this morning. We'll keep checking everywhere else for you. And if you spot something, you can always call us on the Central FM jam line, 0330 838 1031.
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0: All Saints and the Winners at Central FM. Shaz is bopping along. You surprised me, actually.
1: Why?
0: With your musical taste. I remember starting a song and you took your headphones off. You're like, I love this record, so I do.
1: I do. I was at uni when this was out and we used to like sing along to it.
0: 1997? I thought you were at uni before that. Saying them.
1: Rude.
0: I know, I was going to say.
1: Slightly rude.
0: Not nothing wrong with being a mature student, Shaz. Anyway, moving swiftly on. 8:33. Let's get news and sports headlines now. Here's Andrew Baxter.
2: As the Prime Minister battles to save his job, he'll hold talks with leadership challenger Wes Streeting later. The Health Secretary seen as one of the frontrunners to replace Sir Keir Starmer in number 10. John Swinney and Sir Keir Starmer will meet for face-to-face talks next month. The issue of independence will be on the agenda. A driver's heading on a key Forth Valley route are to face disruption tonight. The southbound M876 will close until junction 8 of the M80.
1: And your weather, a cool day with a mix of sunny spells and showers. Some will be heavy at times. And a maximum temperature of 13 degrees.
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2: Falkirk are back in Premiership action this evening. The Bairns head to Tynecastle to take on Hearts. Their opponents could win the league tonight. Celtic take on Motherwell, where they defeat, potentially ending their hopes of winning the league. Here's Celtic boss Martin O'Neill.
4: The players have risen to the occasion on so many occasions, in all honesty. They've been terrific. Yeah, I mean, going in with confidence. Anyway, you know, we fought back from a goal behind against Rangers. I thought we played really strongly. And that gives you confidence of going into football matches, and that's all you can hope for.
2: And Alloa Athletic take on Stenhouse Muir tonight in the first leg of the Championship playoff final. The winner of the tie will play in the second tier next season. The second leg takes place at Ockleview on Saturday. And that's your latest Central FM Sports.
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0: Right, 8:35, Wednesday morning. Stu and Shaz here, of course, looking after things for Brad. Now, speaking of Brad, what's the one thing you wouldn't expect him to do while he's on holiday? Or the one thing you wouldn't expect any normal person to do when they're on holiday?
1: Listening. To the station.
0: Now, Andrew, we were talking about him lying on a beach earlier and then how he's probably like enjoying himself, getting a bit of a tan, you know. Lo and behold, about 20 minutes later, we get a photo sent into the studio of what can only be described as one of the best beaches I've ever seen in my life. And it's got, morning, guys, and a wee wave. That's rubbing it in, isn't it, really?
1: It's slightly rubbing it in.
0: What's no need?
1: Have you seen this, Andrew Baxter?
2: I have seen this. Yeah. What are you doing? Put the tunes on.
0: I know, exactly.
1: It's just mad. I have to say, can I just say, in all honesty, the weather doesn't look that good. There's a few clouds in that sky there. Imagine going all that way and you don't want a cloud in the sky at all.
0: There's two things that spring to mind with the photo, right? And hopefully as listening, maybe you can clarify this. One, why is there a candle in a budgie's cage for a start? And secondly, why has he got a trampoline on his balcony?
1: Oh my goodness.
0: Yeah.
1: I'm suspecting that is there so that you can just trampoline off into the actual lovely lagoon.
0: Do you think so? So you're running along the deck and bounce and then into the sea.
1: I bet you that's what it looks like it is.
0: Do you know what? It might be, actually.
1: You could stub your toe, though. See, on that bit of wood there at the front, I would stub my toe on that.
0: And lo and behold, you fall into the budgie's cage. That would be an absolute disaster.

0: Harry Styles, American Girls, here at Central FM, 17 minutes away from 9. It's Wednesday morning, and Smithy and Shaz keeping you entertained for a Wednesday.
1: Yeah, I feel a bit like Harry Styles should now do something on, like, British girls or Scottish girls.
0: Because he's done American Girls, yeah.
1: He has to go around, because otherwise he might alienate some of his audience, you know.
0: I think
1: Polish girls.
0: I think he's kind of alienated Scotland as is. There are many people that... who, when the tickets were coming out, were hoping, right, surely he's going to have a Scotland flag in the gig. Surely. Murrayfield, Hampden, so many good venues here.
1: Not
0: London, you've got to go to...
1: It's bad, that, isn't it? Unless he just couldn't, unless it was fully booked, you never know. But you'd think they'd come out and say, sorry, it's fully booked, but we'll do a date here instead, like a separate one all on your own.
0: Yeah, even like a midweek gig or something, it'd still be sold out.
1: Raging.
0: I know someone who actually was meant to be going to the Harry Styles gig in London with a friend, and they fell out and she's not getting to go with her anymore.
1: No.
0: Genuinely.
1: Oh, my giddy aunt.
0: Yeah, I don't think there'll be Christmas cards exchanged after that, let me tell you.

0: Tom Grennan, there goes higher here at Central FM. We were chatting about service stations earlier on. We were chatting about the fact that you, I think it was Wolverhampton services that you brought up randomly.
1: Oh, so we were talking about...
0: And I mentioned TB, and then we went down the whole route to service stations.
1: Yeah. So Jimenez been in touch, and he says, morning, guys, there's nowhere to beat the Green Welly stop for a stop-off.
0: I agree with that.
1: It's and up the A82.
0: It's up the A82, yeah. Right. It's just before you get to like Loss and Loch Lomond and stuff. Yeah. And you've never been, which
1: never
0: surprises
1: been.
0: Me.
1: So it prompted me to go on their website, and honestly, I'm in love. There are so there's so many things that I would like to purchase at the Green Welly stop. It's just not true.
0: Oh, wow.
1: And they say they've got something for everybody of, anybody in the world will find something
0: anybody
1: to
0: of
1: purchase.
0: Any age, they've got something for you.
1: Yeah. And I truly believe that now.
0: I feel like you're pitching for a team day out here, Shaz.
1: I would. I'd go for a day out to a service. I like a service. I like a good one. And they've come up in the world. Do you remember? It used to be like £25 for a cup of tea.
0: Yes.
1: In the 80s.
0: I wasn't born then. But yeah, maybe the 90s, yeah.
1: They've come a long way since then. There's still some that need a little bit of work. Do you feel?
0: £25 for a tea. They have come a long way since
1: then.
0: It's only £23 for a tea now.
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1: Hello, good morning. Causeway Head Road quite slow down towards the roundabout this morning. We've also got slow moving traffic between Craigforth and Kildene roundabouts, and quite slow towards Westfield roundabout along the A9, and that continues through those roadworks along Falkirk Road to Earlsgate and Falkirk Road towards Pleen. There's quite a wee hot spot there. I do believe there's some roadworks causing one or two delays there as well. We'll keep checking for you. If anything else crops up when you're out and about, you can always call us on the Central FM jam line, 0330 838 1031.
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0: It's Callum Beattie. It's Two Pretenders here at Central FM. 1 minute to nine. We've got the news with Andrew Baxter on the way next.
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0: The latest at nine, here's Andrew Baxter.
12: Sir Keir Starmer has met with the Health Secretary as the future of his time in Downing Street hangs in the balance. Four ministers and nearly 90 backbench MPs are calling for the Prime Minister to step down. Stirling and Strathallan MP Chris Kane has signed a letter supporting Sir Keir Starmer. Deputy Prime Minister David Lammy says he must be allowed to get on with the job.
13: Keir Starmer was elected just under 2 years ago with a mandate from the British people for 5 years. He has my full support. And what I'd say to colleagues is, look, let's just step back, take a breath. We are in government to do a job of work.
12: Yesterday, Elloa and Grangemouth MP Brian Leishman said it's time for him to go.
14: We should have a democratic process within the Labour Party to determine who our new leader will be. And that new leader, whoever it will be, must govern with real Labour Party values that will benefit millions of people.
12: In other news, John Swinney and Sir Keir Starmer will meet for face-to-face talks next month, where the issue of independence will be on the agenda. A spokesperson for the First Minister says he welcomes the opportunity to discuss his call for a referendum. It follows the SNP's fifth election win. And Falkirk face a tough test this evening. The Bens are at Tyne Castle to take on Hearts. The Edinburgh side could win the league tonight if they beat Falkirk and Celtic lose to Motherwell.
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12: Dry this morning across the Forth Valley with a few showers this afternoon and highs of 12 degrees Celsius. That's the latest. I'm Andrew Baxter.
1: Wake up with Brad and Shaz. Brad and Shaz.
0: Hey, 4 minutes past nine, Wednesday morning. Smithy and Shaz here. Morning, Shaz.
15: Hello, good morning.
0: And good morning, Mr. Andrew Baxter.
12: Good morning.
0: I'm going to keep you talking for as long as I can because this is a point in the show. We usually go outside and eat your porridge. So I thought, you know what, I'm going to keep this going as long as I can.
15: My stomach is rumbling. So is mine. Really rumbling.
0: I never eat first thing in the morning or during the show or whatever. I usually get something after the show. This morning, honestly, my stomach's been growling at me.
15: And burning a lot of energy just talking.
0: Yeah, someone will convince me or convert me to porridge though.
15: Really?
0: Especially the one.
15: It's good for you. It keeps you regular and all that, Smithy.
0: It certainly bummed me up, the stuff that you make anyway. It's like wallpaper paste.

0: It's Paul with Common People here at Central FM. 12 minutes past 9, Wednesday morning. Shaz back with a belly full of porridge and reliving her youth along to that song.
1: That's exactly what happened there.
0: I was a youth in the 90s.
1: Were you?
0: Well, what was that, 96? I'd have been 8.
1: Right. I was a bit older than
0: you
1: that.
0: Were you just a smidgen older? Just a wee smidge.
1: I was.

0: But no, it just reminded me of all the things that you used to wear when you, like, in the 90s.
1: Oh.
0: As a young person. Like, apparently it was okay, acceptable to wear tights and trainers. That was a thing.
1: Really? Was it? I can't remember that back then. Yeah.
0: Really? Well, you were only eight, though, weren't you? Didn't know the height.
1: There I was, 8 year old, running about in my Kappa tracksuit. Not a care in the world.
0: But tights and trainers. That's an
1: quite
0: odd
1: the look,
0: thing.
1: Yeah.
0: Yeah. But that was the look of the 90s.
1: Yeah.
0: And the little girls used to wear a little sparkly clip in your hair. You used to put your side shed in.
1: I do remember that. Yeah, I remember that.
0: Brilliant. And big, massive, sort of wingy collared tops.
1: Yes.
0: Polo tops and things.
1: Yeah, I remember that. Yeah.
0: It was a time. I loved it.
1: I wasn't into the collars, I must admit. Just give me a t-shirt and my Kappa trackies, and I was a happy wee boy.
0: Oh, I can't believe you were eight.
1: What do you mean you can't? Of course I was eight at some point, yeah. Thing is, I look nothing like I do now. Like, I've got completely...
0: Really?
1: My hair's brown now. I used to be proper ginger when I was wee.
0: How
1: like,
0: does that
1: really?
0: Happen?
1: I don't know. I think it might be something to do with the fact that I wash my hair with shower gel sometimes when I can't find the shampoo.
0: Honestly, does that work?
1: Apparently so, yeah. Well, it's worked for me.
0: What colour would my hair go if I used it with shower gel?
1: Probably grey, to be honest.

0: It's Feeder, Just the Way I'm Feeling, Central FM, 9:21, Wednesday morning. You've got a belted of a story, Shaz, about Mr. Teddy Swims. and I'm losing control and running for the door, apparently.
1: Well, have I got time to say it?
0: You absolutely do have time for this,
1: right,
0: yes.
1: Okay. So basically, I was reading the story. He was doing an interview the other day, and he was talking about how when he first... You know when... if I can only imagine what this is like, but when you're just starting out in the music industry and you get your record played for the first time on the radio, it must be... so exciting.
0: Oh, the best feeling.
1: Immense. Yeah. Just, I mean, you can't believe you've got to that level because you've worked so hard and everything. Well, Teddy Swims, he was doing a little sort of mini tourette thing right around the country. And he'd had something dodgy, like a biryani or something like that. So
0: very specific.
1: I'm just saying. Whatever, what would be, I don't know.
0: Dodgy, it could be anything,
1: very
0: really.
1: Yeah. I mean, it doesn't have to be dodgy. It could just be too spicy for you and then you just, you know, you maybe, have a little problem. So they had to stop, do an emergency stop at a service station. I suggested it might be Wolverhampton service station. Yeah. It could have been. But it was a service station. And he went running into the loo and they were pumping the radio through the lavs, weren't they?
0: Interesting choice of words.
1: just as he's doing the business, he heard his record coming on the radio, Lose Control, just as he
0: lost control.
1: Lost control. Yeah. And he says, so, you know, that one moment that would have been like really momentous was slightly marred by the fact that he'd had a dodgy biryani,
0: wow,
1: allegedly, and was on the loo trying to recover.
0: I'm saying that, I mean, I'm not familiar with Lou's pumping the radio through. It must be like...
1: Oh, yeah, I've seen that.
0: No,
1: before.
0: I've never seen that
1: really?
0: Before. No, yeah.
1: Really? Unless he made it up.
0: Usually I play Guess the Tune in the thing, but it's not the radio that's pumping through. Do you know once, right? Honestly, this is a true story just on this, right? I went to Waverley Station one day, right, and it was late at night. I lived in Edinburgh
1: right,
0: at the time.
1: Nice. Okay.
0: And I went back, and I was needing a wee, right, so I thought, right, I paid my... Was it 20, 30p to go for a wee?
1: It's a lot.
0: Paid my money through the barrier, and I went for a wee. And I heard a noise, shall we say, coming from the cubicle, right?
1: Do you not think people are still having their breakfast at this point in time? This
0: has a good ending, right, don't you worry. This is funny. So I heard a noise coming from the cubicle, and there was nobody else in, right?
1: Ooh,
0: it was just
1: weird.
0: This one cubicle door shut. So I thought I'd try and lighten the mood because it was a very loud noise. And I says, I'll name that tune in one, right? Thinking that, I thought that's quite a good line, that'll break the ice. And I heard from behind this door, right? And I kind of deep, it was almost like a Yorkshire accent. I don't find that very funny, son. I have never moved out of toilets so quickly in my life.
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1: Hello, good morning. Traffic's quite slow from King's Knot roundabout up Raploch Road this morning. It's getting a little bit busy down there. We've got slow moving traffic towards Pleen on Falkirk Road, the A9, and Causeway Head roundabout a little bit busy on all approaches at the moment. Everything else looks pretty okay, but if you spot something when you're out and about, you can always call us on the Central FM jam line, 0330 838 1031.
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1: There you are.
0: There we are. It's 9:28. Don't be late for work because of me, for goodness sake. Here's Duran Duran.

0: Bananarama, cruel summer, Central FM. What do you mean cruel summer? There's nae summer at this moment in time. It's still a bit on the old chilly side at the moment.
1: I know, technically though, we're not in summer yet.
0: I suppose, still spring, isn't
1: There's
0: it?
1: Still spring. May, so. There's still hope for us.
0: There's still hope for us.
1: What?
0: You were saying that you had to put your heating on the other day as well.
1: And I
0: then,
1: did.
0: And then I said that I had to put the fan on in the bedroom last night.
1: You were roasting.
0: Roasting. I think it's the cats, so they like to lie on the bed beside me, and I think they're wee, having a wee fur ball at my feet, just kind of...
1: Your cats cover all extremities, because normally your hands and your feet, they get cold, don't they? So
0: yeah.
1: If you've got a little kitten to cover both of them, then you can save on your heating bill. I felt guilty, by the way, put my heating on in May.
0: Oh, did you?
1: I did. It felt wrong.
0: Stick another jersey on then.
1: I've got jerseys and hot water bottles and everything, but unfortunately I've got a teenager.
0: Ah, so there comes a point where it's...
1: Do you know what I mean?
0: Yeah.
1: You've got to.
0: Mm-hmm.
1: And if it was me, I'd just sit in the free. I'd have icicles on my nose and everything.
0: Cold Chaz, the ice queen.
1: Cold heart.
0: The ice queen. So I'm here, obviously, looking after things for Brad. Stuart McCafferty's on my show at the moment in the afternoon. And he's got a chance for you to win as well on Soundbite here at Central FM. Now, what he does is he plays you a short clip, like a tiny, tiny smidgen of music. And your job's to tell us what the song is, who the artist is, and you can win a meal for two at Slangevan Stirling.
1: Absolutely. So you can listen to Stuart McCafferty from 2 o'clock, and he will reveal that day's soundbite to try and guess. And if you get the artist and the title, as Smithy says, then you're off out for that meal for two.
0: But it's open to all over 18s living in the Forth Valley. It's on every day, like I say, 5:10. With Stuart McCafferty on the home run.
1: And it's with Slangevar in Stirling, serving up burgers, pizzas, loaded fries and sharing plates alongside cocktails, beers and more. There's DJs, live music, theme nights and a packed weekend party atmosphere, plus a large beer garden and a rooftop terrace. It's one of Stirling's top destinations for a big night out.
0: If you fancy a meal for two there, Soundbite on the air, 5:10 this afternoon here at Central FM. Oh, I feel even hungrier now, you talking about burgers and pizzas and stuff. 9:30, is it too early for a pizza at 9:30?
1: No comment, that's your decision. You have to live with it.
0: I've actually got two slices of pizza left from last night.
1: Have
0: actually,
1: you?
0: I might be sneaking into that when I get home.

0: Ed Meyer. Ouch. Just headbutted the microphone there.
1: Done it loads, honestly. I've got a bit of a crusty bit on my forehead because I've done it that much.
0: I was going to say I'm going to have a dent in my forehead by the time the 2 weeks are out, but never mind. Apologies for that. Headbutting the microphone. 9:44 Wednesday morning. We've got Janet Jackson and Bella Kay on the way. Ross here from 10. Of course, looking after things for Stuart McCafferty, who is on my show this afternoon. It's all a bit confusing, but... holiday season, what can you say?
1: We're all turning up for work, and that's the main thing. And you've got a lovely radio station to listen to.
0: So Ross on the way after 10. And if you are still out and about on the roads, we'll get the very latest on the Forth Valleys roads with Shaz next.
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1: Hello, good morning. It's quite slow on Raplock Road this morning, so I'm not quite sure what's causing that, but it is pretty slow at the moment. We'll keep checking for you on that one. We've also got slow-moving traffic along the A9 Falkirk Road just as you head down towards Pleen, and that's pretty much all we've got so far. If you spot something, then you can always call us and help keep Forth Valley moving. 0330 838 1031.
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0: Janet Jackson together again at Central FM, 9 minutes away from 10. You were telling me earlier on this morning, which surprised me, Shaz, that you'd slept in this morning, and yet you were still here on time.
1: I know. The thing is, right, I don't set my alarm, right? I normally just naturally wake up, so I just get up.
0: Yeah.
1: But I didn't naturally wake up today. I sort of woke up about half hour before I was meant to.
0: Oh,
1: and then I just went, and then I just went back to sleep again. And the only thing that woke me up, like, I don't set my alarm, but it is set for 4:30 in the morning.
0: Right? Just in case.
1: Just in case.
0: Yeah.
1: And I heard it click into the setting, so it didn't ring, but it just kind of clicked, because I've got a little analog. I don't have any digital stuff, digital nonsense or phones or whatever, and it just clicked, and that's what woke me
0: that's
1: up.
0: That's what woke you up.
1: So I was behind, so I didn't get to do my yoga this morning, because I do yoga at 5 o'clock in the
0: morning.
1: What
0: a nightmare. Couldn't do your Mr. Motivator work. Sonia from EastEnders Fitness DVD at 5 in the morning.
1: I know. Oh, that's a good one, by the way.
0: What, the Sonia from EastEnders one, is it?
1: Yeah, and Jennifer Ellison, she did a dancing one ages ago. That's quite good as well.
0: Yeah. I used to like Jennifer Ellison when she was in Brookside.
1: Most people did.
0: Yeah.
1: Most people did.
0: Usually when most people my age did when they were teenagers anyway. Yeah.
1: Well, no wonder. Lovely lass.
0: Lovely lass. Lovely lass. There is a lot to be said for an analog clock, though. And I remember when I was wee,
1: yeah,
0: I went through a phase at high school where I just would not get up in the morning. I would sleep through everything. Just my
1: That's
0: mom
1: your
0: just,
1: hormones pinging around,
0: just
1: isn't it?
0: Could not get me up,
1: you
0: honestly.
1: You need to sleep.
0: I need my sleep. So my mum says, right, enough of the digital stuff. We're going to get you one of those analog alarms. You know, the one with the wee hammer that goes...
1: Yeah, that's what I've got, yeah.
0: That's what you've got, right?
1: Yeah.
0: Still slept through that, right,
1: no,
0: with the hammer. So my mum's
1: that's loud.
0: Yeah, so my mum's thinking, what am I going to do? He's late for school, everyone. What am I going to do? So she got a basin, right, out of the kitchen, yeah, and filled it with cutlery.
1: She never did.
0: And she put the alarm in this basin full of cutlery. Shaz, I'm not kidding. I thought I was getting bombed in the house, seriously.
1: That's so
0: the
1: clever.
0: The noise, honestly. Worked a treat, though.
1: Genius.
0: Never slept in again after that.

0: It is Bella Kay at Central FM, 4 minutes away from 10. That is me done for the day. Any plans today, Shaz?
1: Hunters.
0: Tell the truth.
1: No.
0: There's not, is there?
1: No. I keep threatening to, like, sand the drawer bit. Like, I've done the actual chest of drawers, but I've got the drawers to do.
0: Right, yeah. I see.
1: Keep threatening to do that, and then I'm going, oh, it's too cold.
0: Nah, today, well, do you know what? It's a nice day outside. Get your drawers out today and get sanding. What are you laughing at? That's what you just said. You need to sand your drawers. Like, your chest of drawers, right? You need sand, yeah.
1: Yeah, I just snorted on the radio again. That was very unladylike.
0: I know.
1: What,
0: well,
1: is that like?
0: I mean, it's not as exciting as Maddie. I've got, either got to go and get fuel or a haircut after the show today.
1: Have you?
0: Either way, it's going to be painful on the wallet, so...
1: Isn't it just?
0: Yeah, can't afford both, so...
1: What are you going to do? I'll give you a haircut if you want. There's a bowl out there in the kitchen.
0: Oh, wow. Can you imagine me with a bowl cut?
1: Yeah.
0: Do you know, there's someone I would look like, and I can't actually say who it is on the radio, and I wish I could. Wake up
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0: Brad
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13: As the Prime Minister battles to save his job, he's held talks with leadership challenger Wes Streeting. The Health Secretary is seen as one of the frontrunners to replace Sir Keir Starmer in number 10. Stirling and Strathallan MP Chris Kane has signed a letter supporting the Prime Minister. Home Office Minister Mike Tapp is calling for colleagues to put the country first.
15: Every person that puts their head up and says that they don't have that confidence is a notch on the bedpost of Nigel Farage, because he's the only person benefiting from this. So we've got to unite, and I'm really pleased to see Keir Starmer standing firm on this.
13: Yesterday, Falkirk MP Ewan Steenbank said it's time for the Prime Minister to resign.
16: Like always, my mind is on Falkirk and not the palace intrigue, but I believe, as I said 3 months ago, that the Prime Minister should go.
13: John Swinney and Sir Keir Starmer will meet for face-to-face talks next month, where the issue of independence will be on the agenda. A spokesperson for the First Minister says he welcomes the opportunity to discuss his call for a referendum. Drivers heading on a key Forth Valley route are to face disruption. The southbound M876 will close overnight until junction 8 of the M80. It's part of a major series of improvement works. And Alloa Athletic face Stenhouse Muir tonight in the first leg of the Championship playoff final. The game will be played at Recreation Park, with the return leg at Ockleview this Saturday. The winner will be promoted to the second tier.
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13: A mixture of sunny spells and showers today across the Forth Valley, with highs of 13 degrees Celsius. That's the latest. I'm Andrew Baxter.
14: Thank you very much, Andrew. Right, let's do Just Jack. Stars in their eyes, but first LaRue going in for the kill. What a tune. Not heard that one in ages.
11: Now, more of the best songs all day long.

stars in their eyes? Why do you wanna go and put stars in their eyes? So why do you wanna go and put stars in their eyes? Now why do you wanna go and put stars in their eyes?

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So why do you wanna go and put stars in their eyes?

Just Jack, stars in their eyes across the Forth Valley on Central FM. It's Ross keeping you company for your Wednesday morning. Thanks to Smithy and Shaz. They're back tomorrow morning when you wake up with your next chance on Wake Up and Cash In. I made the absolute rookie mistake of Googling what year Just Jack, Stars in Their Eyes came out. 2007. And I now feel very, very old. We'll get Craig David on the way. First though, Cammy Barnes, Highland Runaway. Found myself.

0: Craig David, fill me in across the Forth Valley on Central FM. Shross here. Right, in the next 10, I've got music from Aztec Camera and Cheryl Cole, Fight for This Love, on the way. And I'll also tell you how you can win £500 with Wake Up and Cash In.
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0: 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Aztec Camera, Somewhere in My Heart on Central FM. 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

0: 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Right, let's do the Wonder Year next. I'll give you a little bit of an early clue. 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
0: Let's get into the Wonder Year. Divine Comedy first, then Tina Turner. But what was the year?
1: The

Tina Turner. When the Heartbreak is Over on Central FM. This is the Wonder Year. Before that, Divine Comedy, National Express. But what was the year? Well, I'll give you some clues. This was the year that the minimum wage was introduced, SpongeBob SquarePants made his TV debut, and Pokemon cards were all the thing. I still have mine in a shoebox under my bed, and I'm hoping that one day they are my retirement fund. Although in saying that, I've played with them far too much and probably nobody wants to buy them.

A song that you don't hear on the radio that often. Len Steele, My Sunshine on Central FM. This is The Wonder Year. But what was the year? J.K. Rowling's Harry Potter and The Prisoner of Azkaban came out in book, not film, because I had to recheck that and go, well, that was a lot later than this year, but it was the book came out, because I'm a millennial who didn't read books. And Toy Story 2 was the big movie of the year, being bigger than the original. That one shocked me a little bit. The London Eye was also constructed, and it was also the year from this song, Catatonia, Dead From The Waist Down.

0: Catatonia, Dead from the Waist Down on Central FM. This is The Wonder Year. Len, Steal My Sunshine before that. Tina Turner, When the Heartbreak is Over. And Divine Comedy, National Express. All those songs from the same year. But what was the year? The answer, 1999. Well done if you got it.
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0: 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Here is your latest news with Andrew Baxter.
16: The SNP says it's going to try to force a vote on the Prime Minister's future in the coming days. They say they will do it through an amendment to the King's Speech, which will be debated in Parliament. The party's new Westminster leader, Dave Dugan, says the leadership circus can't go on any longer. Former SNP leader and First Minister Nicola Sturgeon has this advice for Sir Keir Starmer.
17: There always has to be an assessment in your mind. Is me staying in this role right for the country? Because you're not there for your own sake. Although, obviously, people have ambitions to be in these positions. You're there to govern the country in the best interests of the country overall.
16: Yesterday, Alloa and Grangemouth MP Brian Leishman said it's time for him to go.
18: We should have a democratic process within the Labour Party to determine who our new leader will be. And that new leader, whoever it will be, must govern with real Labour Party values that will benefit millions of people.
16: Prime Minister Sir Keir Starmer has agreed to meet First Minister John Swinney in a face-to-face meeting. A spokesperson for the First Minister says he welcomes the opportunity to discuss his call for a referendum. However, Downing Street said the meeting was agreed to discuss shared issues, not the constitution. And drivers heading on the M876 are to face disruption. A section of the southbound carriageway is closing near the junction 8 of the M80 tonight. Diversions will be in place.
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16: A mixture of sunny spells and showers today across the Forth Valley with highs of 13 degrees Celsius. That's the latest. I'm Andrew Baxter.
0: Thank you very much, Andrew. Let's do Gym Class Heroes on the way very shortly. But first, Rihanna and Umbrella to get us back into it.
12: Now, more of the best songs all day long. Central.

Wednesday morning across the Forth Valley on Central FM, Gym Class Heroes, Stereo Hearts. Before that, Rihanna and Umbrella. It's Ross on with you. I've got Lenny Kravitz, Fly Away. His daughter is apparently dating Harry Styles. Engaged, according to some rumours. But let's get this one on. The new one from Olivia Rodrigo. It's Drop Dead.

0: Lenny Kravitz across the Forth Valley on Central FM. It's Ross here. We'll do an entertainment update very shortly, and then I've got music from Gwen Stefani and arguably one of the biggest songs in the country, Tame Impala and Jenny. Tame Impala were in Glasgow the other night. If you went to that, very jealous. It's all on the way next.
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0: Gwen Stefani and Cool on Central FM. 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
2: Hello, it's Olivia with your entertainment news. And a new special episode of The Bear called Gary, starring John Bernthal, is out on Disney Plus now, ahead of the release of the final season. And he tells us how special it was to work on.
3: This whole thing has been so special for me. I get to kind of come in every year and just, you know, be a fan of the show, see what everybody's doing. You know, we really wanted to do something more, you know, in this next season, and the writing process was enormously smooth and easy and additive, and it was insanely fulfilling.
2: John wrote the series with his co-star Eben Moss Backrag, and he tells us just how close their bond is.
3: We're so different. He can tell me, like, I'm doing something in a scene, don't do that, do this, and I'm like 100%, there's no one who can talk to me that way. But you know, we really just have this thing where, like, I just trust him completely.
2: And Gracie Abrams will make her acting debut in a film called Please. That's all for your entertainment news. Back with you soon.
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Tame Impala teaming up with Jenny Dracula on Central FM. And if you're looking to make a difference in a young person's life, MCR Pathways is now active across schools in the Forth Valley, and they are looking for volunteer mentors to get involved. What they'll do is they will match you with a young person, just 1 hour a week. That's all it's needed, helping to build them confidence, raise their aspirations, and improve future opportunities. I mean, it is a small commitment, but it will have a huge impact on that young person's life. To find out more and become a mentor, search MCR Pathways online and sign up today. You don't need any experience. All the training will be provided. And as I said, just takes 1 hour a week at a time that suits you, and you really will be helping a young person.

0: 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Across the Forth Valley on Central FM. On the way, I have music from Coldplay and a woman who is suing Samsung, the tech company. And we'll also talk about the sound of a black hole.
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Dua Lipa on Central FM. It's Ross here, and I saw something today. We need to talk about this because scientists at the University of Glasgow have developed a breakthrough listening technique that allows them to detect the sound of black hole collisions with unprecedented clarity. Now, it might sound cool, but to me, one black hole smashing into another black hole would probably sound like every other big collision in this world, and it's just a massive big thud, you know? They don't need the fancy instruments. I've sorted that one for you, lads. You are welcome.

0: gathering pace towards midday across the Forth Valley. It's Ross here. Let's do something from M People and Ollie Murs the other side of 12. And we'll also get Andrew Baxter in for a news update.
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4: Health Secretary Wes Streeting is set to launch a leadership bid tomorrow. He's reportedly told allies he'll resign from his position. More than 90 MPs, including Alloa and Grangemouth MP Brian Leishman and Falkirk MP Ewan Steinbank, want Sir Keir Starmer to go. Meanwhile, the King has set out the government's agenda for the year, which he says will restore hope across the country.
5: They will defend the British values of decency, tolerance, and respect for difference under our common flag. And they will harness the potential of the pride felt across this country for its communities.
4: Policies to improve public services, crack down on anti-Semitism and strengthen relations with Europe are among the 35 bills set out by His Majesty during his speech in the House of Lords. John Swinney and Sir Keir Starmer will meet for face-to-face talks next month, where the issue of independence will be on the agenda. A spokesperson for the First Minister says he welcomes the opportunity to discuss his call for a referendum. Drivers heading on a key Forth Valley route are to face disruption. The southbound M876 will close overnight until junction 8 of the M80. It's part of a major series of improvement works. And Alloa Athletic face Stenhouse Muir tonight in the first leg of the Championship playoff final. The game will be played at Recreation Park with the return leg at Ockleview this Saturday. The winner will be promoted to the second tier.
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4: A mixture of sunny spells and showers today across the Forth Valley with highs of 13 degrees Celsius. That's the latest. I'm Andrew Baxter.
3: Thank you, Andrew. Right, let's do Ollie Moore's Troublemaker on the way. But we'll get back into a midday with Moving On Up, M People.
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Ollie Murs on Central FM. You're on with Ross, and what a guy Ollie Murs is. He is in day two of a 400 kilometre challenge for Soccer Aid's 20th anniversary. He is running, cycling and rowing between Manchester and London, all to raise money for the children's charity UNICEF. What a guy. Good on you, Ollie.

0: 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Right, let's do Natasha Bedingfield and Neil very shortly, and I'll also tell you how you can win yourself £500.
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0: Neo across the Forth Valley on Central FM. Up, out and gone is what you would be if you won £500.
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0: Yep, so we are playing Wake Up and Cash In every morning with Smithy and Shaz. 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It's with our pals at Ian Gallagher Jewellers and Diamond Merchants. 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

0: 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Right, let's do Darius and Colourblind on the way very shortly, and we'll also talk about a sloth.
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That is Dinesh, colourblind across the Forth Valley on Central FM. You're on with Ross, and I kind of have a great affinity with the sloths because they can just sleep for like 14 hours a day. The first ever one has been born in Scotland this week. It's at Edinburgh Zoo, and it's been given a fantastic name. It's going to be called Atty in honour of broadcasting legend Sir David Attenborough, who turned 100 over the weekend. I'm going to try and get along and see the sloths because I too can also sleep for about 14 hours a day. Oh!

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0: Madonna and Sabrina Carpenter, Bring Your Love on Central FM. Right, we are hurtling towards 1 o'clock, and that can mean only one thing. We do the number ones at one after a news update with Andrew Baxter.
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0: It's just gone 1 o'clock. Here's your latest news with Andrew Baxter.
11: The SNP says it's going to try to force a vote on the Prime Minister's future in the coming days. They say they will do it through an amendment to the King's Speech, which will be debated in Parliament. The party's new Westminster leader, Dave Dugan, says the leadership circus can't go on any longer. Former SNP leader and First Minister Nicola Sturgeon has this advice for Sir Keir Starmer.
12: There always has to be an assessment in your mind. Is me staying in this role right for the country? Because you're not there for your own sake. Although, obviously, people have ambitions to be in these positions. You're there to govern the country in the best interests of the country overall.
11: Yesterday, Alloa and Grangemouth MP Brian Leishman said it's time for him to go.
13: We should have a democratic process within the Labour Party to determine who our new leader will be. And that new leader, whoever it will be, must govern with real Labour Party values that will benefit millions of people.
11: Prime Minister Sir Keir Starmer has agreed to meet First Minister John Swinney in a face-to-face meeting. A spokesperson for the First Minister says he welcomes the opportunity to discuss his call for a referendum. However, Downing Street said the meeting was agreed to discuss shared issues, not the constitution. And drivers heading on the M876 are to face disruption. A section of the southbound carriageway is closing near to junction 8 of the M80 tonight. Diversions will be in place.
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11: Falkirk are back in Premiership action this evening. The Bears head to Tynecastle to take on Hearts. Their opponents could win the league tonight. Celtic take on Motherwell with a defeat potentially ending their hopes of winning the league. Is Celtic boss Martin O'Neill.
14: The players have risen to the occasion on so many occasions, in all honesty. They've been terrific. Yeah, I mean, going in with confidence anyway, you know, we fought back from a goal behind against Rangers. I thought we played really strongly. And that gives you confidence of going into football matches, and that's all you can hope for.
11: And Alloa Athletic take on Stenhouse Muir tonight in the first leg of the Championship playoff final. The winner of the tie will play in the second tier next season. The second leg takes place at Ockleview on Saturday. And that's your latest Central FM Sports.
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11: A mixture of sunny spells and showers this afternoon across the Forth Valley with highs of 13 degrees Celsius. That's the latest. I'm Andrew Baxter.
0: Thank you very much, Andrew. Just gone 1 o'clock, so that can mean only one thing. Let's do the number ones at one. And we're kicking off strong with Girls Aloud.
9: Now, more of the best songs all day long.

If you ask me, deeply something, Breakfast at Tiffany's. For me, the definition of a one-hit wonder. Only spent 1 week at number one as well in 1996. Number one's at one is Back Tomorrow. Right now, though, this is Olivia Dean, Man I Need.

0: watching B.O.B. Hayley Williams, Airplanes Across the Forth Valley on Central FM. Let's do Destiny's Child and Timbaland in the next 10. And I'll also tell you how you could make a real impact in a young person's life.
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0: Pharrell on Central FM, it's Ross here. Right, let's do Depeche Mode and Atomic Kitten on the way very shortly. And we'll also talk about a game that I cannot get my head around for love nor money.
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Tom McKitten, Ted is High, Shross here with you, and they are bringing back a classic 1990s TV show. Big Break is returning, you know, the snooker game show. It's going to be hosted by Paddy McGuinness alongside Stephen Hendry, who is going to take the place of the late, great John Virgo. I mean, yes, I am all for this, but snooker's one of those games that I can't play it. I just can't. I don't have the hand-eye coordination. Funnily enough, I'm actually quite good at pool. Just rotten at snooker. Bruce Hornby in the range, the way it is across the Forth Valley on Central FM.

0: so you gotta let exactly what you need on a Wednesday afternoon. Should I stay or should I the Clash, should I stay or should I go, across the Forth Valley on Central FM. It's Ross here. Stuart McCafferty is up next. He's taking you through your Wednesday afternoon. He has hit the headlines after 2 and the hometown humdinger. Then from 6, Liv Cowell is here seeing you through till 10. Smithy and Shaz are back tomorrow morning when you wake up, and they have your next chance to win £500 on Wake Up and Cash In. I'll speak to you tomorrow.
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12: John Swinney and Sir Keir Starmer will meet for face-to-face talks next month, where the issue of independence will be on the agenda. A spokesperson for the First Minister says he welcomes the opportunity to discuss his call for a referendum. It follows the SNP's fifth election win. A new poll suggests almost two-thirds of Brits would support banning smoking in pub gardens. The charity Action on Smoking and Health also found strong backing for smoke-free bus stops, playground and university campuses. Caroline Cherney is from the organisation.
13: Children are a vulnerable audience, so it makes sense that, you know, we want to protect them. But we also need to think about people who don't really have a choice. So people who work in particular settings, like hospitality settings or in and around transport hubs, you know, they deserve the same level of protection.
12: Older people are increasingly being targeted by courier fraud scams. The bank TSB found criminals posing as bank staff and police officers who trick victims into handing over cards, cash and PIN numbers. Drivers heading on the M876 are to face disruption. A section of the southbound carriageway is closing near to junction 8 of the M80 tonight. Diversions will be in place. And Alloa Athletic take on Stenhousemuir tonight in the first leg of the Championship playoff final. The winner of the tie will play in the second tier next season. The second leg takes place at Ockleview on Saturday.
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12: A mixture of sunny spells and showers this afternoon across the Forth Valley with highs of 13 degrees Celsius. That's the latest. I'm Andrew Baxter.
10: Afternoon then. So, welcome to the home run for Wednesday. This is Stuart. You got me until 6 o'clock tonight. Let's kick things off with Beyoncé and The Ones.
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0: entrance is grand. Red carpet rolls out, on the side they stand, worshipping you like a god and like a goddess. Somehow, you remain modest. Flashbulbs pop, paparazzi goes wild. With amazing grace, you walk and smile. They answer to your beck and call. You're flawless, after all.
1: Overqualified for the position. Your dreams see fruition. To me, a class on a higher plane.
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0: Like no other.

across the Forth Valley on FM, also on DAB and online too at centralfm.co.uk. It's a home run then for Wednesday. This is Stuart McCafferty. Hope everything's all fine with you. Not a bit of an iffy day today. It was a mixture of sunshine and showers. Not too great. But anyway, I got some mighty fine tunes. And coming up in this hour, your chance to hit the headline. We'll talk more about that soon. And stuff from MadCon coming up shortly. And this, the current offering from Sabrina Carpenter, is Espresso, Central FM.

0: The homage to the Jersey Boys that are Frankie Valli and the Four Seasons, Madcon and Beggin at Central FM. This is Stuart taking care of things, where we'll give you your headline. We're looking for your hit from in just a couple of minutes. Actually, we'll get it sorted out after Madness, and we'll get Jojo on the way next at Central FM.
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6: 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The Thistle Stirling. So-

checking out the 458 in just a matter of weeks. We'll see them at Kelpie's Live, Madness, and Our House. If you've got tickets for that, you will be absolutely astounded. They're brilliant live. If you're not seeing them live, then, and you have tickets, enjoy. Fingers crossed we'll get some cracking weather as well down at the Kelpies for that one. So, 25 minutes past two. Wednesday afternoon across the Forth Valley. This is Stuart McCafferty here at Central FM, taking care of the home run with Smithy on breakfast for the next week and a bit. But as always, we'll do the stuff that Smithy does. We'll get on Hit the Headlines. So, your story today, we're heading to the country of Miramar. It's well known as well for having lots of mining and things like that, and sort of gold and diamonds and things are found. However, the miners in Miramar have discovered a rare ruby of an enormous size. It's considered to be the second largest by weight ever found in the conflict-battered Southeast Asian nation, according to state media reported this on Friday. The ruby itself is measured at 11,000 carats. It's just over 2.5 kilograms. It was unearthed near the town of Mogok, I think I pronounced that right, in the Mandalay region. It's basically the heartlands of the lucrative gem mining industry. So I actually did a wee Google search. Apparently, they're saying that this ruby that's been found could be worth hundreds of millions of dollars, potentially making it the most valuable ruby ever found. So, we're looking for a hit the headline on that. Miner finds hundred of million of dollars in rubies. So, what do you think? Any suggestions on songs? Then you can get in contact. You can WhatsApp me 0330-838-1031. 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Or you can get in contact via the Central FM app. So hit the headline today. We're heading to Miramar, and we're talking about the rare ruby that's been found and mined over the last couple of days. They're saying it could potentially be worth hundreds of millions of pounds. It's over 11,000 carats and weighs in about 2.5 kilos. That's around about 5 pounds. If you'd like to play along and give us a hit for that headline, then WhatsApp me 0330-838-1031. Text 81400, start it off with the word Central, or you can use the Central FM app, which is free to download right now. And you can do that depending on what phone you have. Just go into your appropriate store, download it, and then get in contact with the studio, and we'll get to song on, hopefully your suggestion on Hit the Headline, before 3 o'clock today, as we play Ed Sheeran and Azizam at Central FM.

0: Chris Brown, Jordan Sparks, and No Air at Central FM. You never let me down. I just realised that you're far more clever than me. Got some brilliant suggestions so far for the headline. If you want to get in contact and take part, love to hear from you. We're all going to Miramar because that's where they've found a ruby, which is measured at 11,000 carats, roughly about 2.5 kilograms, about 5 pounds. It's, according to reports, worth around 100 million or hundreds of millions of dollars. It was found in Miramar in a mine a couple of days ago, and it's basically been considered the second largest by weight ever found. So we're looking for headlines all to do with that, with miners find hundreds of millions of dollars worth of ruby. Okay, you want to hit that headline, give me a song that goes along with that, then you can WhatsApp me 0330838 1031, or you can text 81400, start off with the word Central, it'll cost you a standard network rate, or you can go into the Central FM app and let me know, and we'll find out whether it's your song that we play just before 3 o'clock, as we get on some Kim Wilde and yet another artist that's going to be playing in the Forth Valley. They're all coming here on the way next.
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Kim Wilde, and If I Can't Have You at Central FM. Get on brand new music right now from the lady who is slap bang in the middle of a big European tour, Manchester tonight. She actually plays at the Manchester Academy High School. I'm sure it's not a prom. No, it's not that. Then she heads off to Berlin. However, in November, she's got a couple of nights playing at the Oval Hydro. So if you've got tickets to see this lady in November, it should be an awesome gig. And think about it. It's only less than 6 months away to watch her perform this. Spell a K. I love it. At Central FM.

Adele, Send My Love to Your New Lover. And before that, Bella Kay. Nearly, but not quite, 5-3. So let's wrap up, hit the headline for you today. We're heading to the Asian island of Myanmar. That's all to do with them mining an enormous ruby, considered to be the second largest in the world. Actually, in terms of monetary value, it could actually be the biggest, expected to be selling for hundreds of millions of dollars, measuring 11,000 carats, nearly £5 worth. It was unearthed near the town of Mogok in the Upper Mandalay region. It's one of those places where actually where all your sort of gems and all that sort of stuff, it's massive, very relative. Because of that, it's recently experienced some intense fighting in the country's wide-ranging civil war. So we're asking you to hit the headline: big huge ruby found. I'm looking for a song to go along with it. We'll say After Into Suzanne and Falkirk. Brilliant choice, actually. I didn't think of that. Like, I love it when you think out the box. Going for Dire Straits and Money for Nothing. Well, probably, yeah, come to think of it, depending on how much they get paid to actually mine for it. We'll say hi to Joe and Bridget Allen, going for Ruby Tuesday from Rod Stewart. Going down that Ruby theme as well, Maureen and Lauriston for Hit the Headline, saying Ruby, Don't Bring Your Love to Town by Kenny Rogers. We'll also say hi to Fiona and Stennis Muir, going for, let's see, Mock Turtles and Can You Dig It? Nice. Lisa as well, get in contact via WhatsApp, saying obviously it's Ruby, Ruby, Ruby, Ruby. Well, of course, Kaiser Chiefs and Ruby. And that was also a guess as well from Mikey in Alloa. We'll say afternoon as well to Graham and Sterling and a few other people going for this. Because let's be perfectly honest, if you actually do mine for this ruby, then you potentially could be a billionaire. I wanna

0: be a billionaire.
1: Oh, yeah.
0: So freaking bad.
1: Travis McCoy, Bruno Mars, a hit headline tune today, all to do with that 11,000 carat ruby that's been found in Miramar, worth hundreds of millions of dollars. Yes, of course. We all want to be a billionaire, don't we? Do another one tomorrow, and we'll check in with Andrew Baxter. News at 3 is coming up. Central
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15: John Swinney and Sir Keir Starmer will meet for face-to-face talks next month, where the issue of independence will be on the agenda. A spokesperson for the First Minister says he welcomes the opportunity to discuss his call for a referendum. It follows the SNP's fifth election win. A new poll suggests almost two-thirds of Brits would support banning smoking in pub gardens. The charity Action on Smoking and Health also found strong backing for smoke-free bus stops, playground and university campuses. Caroline Cherney is from the organisation.
16: Children are a vulnerable audience, so it makes sense that, you know, we want to protect them. But we also need to think about people who don't really have a choice. So people who work in particular settings, like hospitality settings or in and around transport hubs, you know, they deserve the same level of protection.
15: Older people are increasingly being targeted by courier fraud scams. The bank TSB found criminals opposing as bank staff and police officers who trick victims into handing over cards, cash and PIN numbers. Drivers heading on the M876 are to face disruption. A section of the southbound carriageway is closing near to junction 8 of the M80 tonight. Diversions will be in place. And Alloa Athletic take on Stenhousemuir tonight in the first leg of the Championship playoff final. The winner of the tie will play in the second tier next season. The second leg takes place at Ockleview on Saturday.
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15: A mixture of sunny spells and showers this afternoon across the Forth Valley with highs of 13 degrees Celsius. That's the latest. I'm Andrew Baxter.
1: Right then, it's just after four. It's just after three, even this shirt. I've got a wee clock on my head. Yeah. Anyway, tunes coming up from the Steady On Seas and Jamelia.
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Plenty of MCs, and there's a step up across the Forth Valley at Central FM, and we kick things off after three. Jamelia and Superstar. I know I'm such a muppet. Anyway, this is Stuart taking care of things for Smithy today. Hopefully everything's all fine as well. Not too bad across the Forth Valley. Bit of a mixed bag, actually. Sunshine and showers. We'll get to details of what's happening on the roads in this hour. Also, too, latest entertainment guide. We'll give you more stuff, what's going on, and to see what's happening in the world of showbiz. Some Lena Marlin is locked and ready to go in this hour, and brand new music as well. Current offering from Cammy Barnes right now. The not too shabby Whiskey Roll plays at Central FM.

0: across the Forth Valley. This is Central FM. There's Akon and Beautiful. Ton of things happening in the Forth Valley at the weekend. Thanks to Angela, just dropped us a quick WhatsApp just a wee while ago. All to do with Grangemouth Community Sports Trust. If you remember, it's the old Grangemouth Stadium that's now in Community Trust ownership. They've got their first open day on this weekend, this Saturday, 16th of May. You can go along, open to the general public from 12 noon until 3. Also, other bits and bobs going on as well. Loads of fun for the kids. And also as well, you can just find out exactly what's going on there now, because of course it's now that community trust, and there's loads of other things going on, loads of other charities around the area who will be there, and also they'll be launching the availability of letting spaces within the stadium. So if you fancy popping along, find out exactly what it's all about, see what's happening around Grangemouth Stadium, and also as well around and looking at the future of Grangemouth itself, then you can pop along to their open day. It's the first ever open day for the team at the Grangemouth Community Sports Trust, and that's on from noon until 3 this coming Saturday, and it's free to go along to that. With tunes coming up from Camila Cabello, and as promised, we'll get some Lena Marlin. She's sitting down there, but she's coming over here next.
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0: was a sort of splurge of big one-hit wonders. And that was one of them, Lena Marlin, Sitting Down Here from Central FM. 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
0: Give me a chance to win later on today in the home run. Just after 5 o'clock, we'll play Soundbite here in Central FM. What I'll do is I'll play you a wee short clip and then you have to tell me what it is. Simple as that. You're winning yourself a meal for two at our featured venue, which this week is Slanjava in Stirling. If you've never been before, it's brilliant. I love going there, especially when it gets nice, really nice weather. Oh, beer garden's awesome. 7 Up Burgers, pizzas, loaded fries, sharing plates along with cocktails, beers and loads more. They've got DJs, live music, they've got theme nights as well too. And it's packed. A great weekend, it's a party atmosphere. As I mentioned, the brilliant beer garden and also the rooftop terrace. It's one of Stirling's top destinations for a big night out. So, what we do is we ask you to identify a song. Right, I'm going to have to listen to it just now. I'm being nice, okay? Which normally I'm not. Have a listen to this. Right, that's our soundbite. Okay, it's a little bit of a well-known Central FM tune. If you think you know, keep under your hat, okay? And get in contact with me after 5 o'clock. If you are doing so, you need to be over 18 and live in the Forth Valley. We'll do that for you round about 5:20. Give or take. And you can be walking away with a meal for two at Slanjava in Stirling on Soundbite. Just have to tell me what you think this is. But don't tell me now. Have a think about it and tell me after 5 o'clock. As we get on Camille Cabello, it's Havana, it's Central FM's home run.

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0: Get some Louis Tomlinson on in just a wee minute. Latest showbiz news for you this afternoon. Israel's Eurovision entry, Noam Beten, was booed last night ahead of progressing to Saturday's final. Of course, there's been some protest over the country's participation in the song contest. Ireland, Iceland, the Netherlands, Spain and Slovenia are all boycotting the event in Austria. Martin Green, the director of Eurovision, insists that he doesn't have any regrets, though. Chat show host Conan O'Brien will be the front of the Oscars for the third year in a row. The Emmy winner will return alongside executive producers Raj Kapoor and also Katie Mullen for the ceremony next March. Organisers say that he's a true creative partner and someone we trust completely. The wife of Dawson Creek star James Vanderbeek says that the reality is settling in. Following his death, the actor passed away in February after a battle with bowel cancer. His wife Kimberly's posted a message of thanks on Instagram, describing the outpouring of support as tremendous. And finally, Paul Chuckle says he can't wait to take part in the National Theatre tour of The Rise and Fall of Little Voice. The actor will play Mr. Boo in the show alongside Silent Witness star Francesca Mills and also EastEnders star Jill Halfpenny. He says performing on stage is a dream come true.
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0: Palamutini and Lash Request. It wasn't until a few years ago when I sort of got into the Gavin and Stacey stuff that I realised that was probably one of the iconic tunes of that sitcom.
1: One last time, let's go.
0: Wednesday's home run. This is Stuart McCafferty taking care of things for Smithy today. Of course, I'll be on here until a week and Friday taking care and hoping and getting you home safely. Talking of which, details on the roads coming soon, and we'll get tunes from Sienna Spiro and also a big hit from the 1990s next.
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10: With your issues at the moment across the Forth Valley, traffic lights so far on the major routes, including the M9 and the M80. A couple of issues to watch out for. Conton Road in Stirling, of course, still remains closed off. Ongoing roadworks here. I'd like this to be ongoing for the coming days as well, so one to avoid if you can. And again, you'll find the A9 at Westfield Road, just outside the Falkirk Stadium. Roadworks here, adding a few minutes onto your journey in all approaches at the moment. If you spot any problems, call our jam line. The number's 0330-838-1031.
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11: Yo, listen up, here's the story about a little guy that lives in a blue world. And all day and all night and everything he sees is just blue, like

Eiffel 65 and Blue at Central FM. Home of the home of Brad and Chaz. Smithy taking care of things tomorrow morning along with Chaz. And a chance to win cash. I'll tell you how you can do that after 4 o'clock today. And also, locally here in the Forth Valley in football, it's going to be the Battle of the Forth Valley. Not quite literally, of course. One side will be playing Championship football and the other will be playing in League One. It's the first leg of the Championship final. Alloa take on Stenismuir at the Inderdrill across in Alloa. And then, of course, the return leg is at Oakleview in Stenismuir. 5:30 kickoff for that for Saturday. So I might actually go along and see it because of the Falkirk game's on at 12:30. So I've got a chance to skedaddle over at Stenismuir. The guys are certainly talking about that. But anyway, if you're a Wasp or a Warrior, good luck to your team tonight and Saturday. And hopefully, you'll be playing in a higher division. Getting some Damiana Davids, Nile Rodgers and Tyler in just moments, and right now new stuff from Sienna Spyro. This is Die on This Hill, Central FM. Yeah.

0: Damian O'David, Ty, along with Niall Rogers, and there's Talk to Me from Central FM. We'll find out what's happening on the roads across the Forth Valley in the next 20 minutes or so. Keep you updated on that. Tunes from Kelly Clarkson and Alex Party. Our latest news is on the way with Andrew. 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
11: Prime Minister Keir Starmer has agreed to meet the First Minister John Swinney in a face-to-face meeting. A spokesperson for the First Minister says he welcomes the opportunity to discuss his call for a referendum. However, Downing Street said the meeting was agreed to discuss shared issues, not the constitution. A new poll suggests almost two-thirds of Brits would support banning smoking in pub gardens. The charity Action on Smoking and Health also found strong backing for smoke-free bus stops, playgrounds and university campuses. Older people are increasingly being targeted by courier fraud scams. The bank TSB found criminals posing as bank staff and police officers to trick victims into handing over cards, cash and PIN numbers. Strategy manager George Holland says these scams can be extremely advanced.
12: It almost always starts from a cold call or a random contact that's out of the blue. And in some cases, these conversations and this coaching, if you like, goes on for a very long time. In some cases, even before the very first transaction is made.
11: Drivers heading on a key Forth Valley route are to face disruption. The southbound M876 will close tonight until junction 8 of the M80. It's part of a major series of improvement works. And Scotland boss Steve Clarke will name his World Cup squad next Tuesday. They take on Haiti in their first game in a month's time. A 55-man provisional squad has already been picked.
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11: A mixture of sunny spells and showers this afternoon across the Forth Valley with highs of 13 degrees Celsius. That's the latest. I'm Andrew Baxter.
0: Thank you, Andrew. So, hour three of the home run is on just after 4 o'clock. This is Stuart. We'll get some Alex Party on. And right now, a classic from Kelly Clarkson.
1: Now, more of the best songs all day long.

Party, Don't Give Me Your Life, and the lady who was the original American Idol, she actually said on telly she didn't actually get $1 million when she won the competition, which was meant to be the case back in the day. However, I think the people that ran American Idol said, yeah, okay, we didn't give you $1 million, but we gave you $1 million worth of sort of publicity and music and all that sort of stuff. So basically, it was a $1 million package. Yeah, it's a fine print, isn't it? Kelly Clarkson and My Life. We'd Suck Without You, 10 past four on the home run at Central FM. This is Stuart's with details on how you can be getting your hands on a wee bit of cash. We'll talk about that before half past four today. And new music right now from the lady who, well, I didn't know anything of a few months ago, but now sounds absolutely amazing and looking absolutely stunning. It's Holly Humberston. And this is To Love Somebody at Central FM.

0: a lady that's consistently batting out the hits over three decades. Yeah, back in the 90s when she first came out as a solo act, and then and again and again and again, still doing it. Saying album number 10 is apparently coming soon. There's Pink and Don't Let Me Get Me at Central FM. Remember as well, we'll get the Hometime Humdinger sorted out for you in the next half hour, your wee sort of riddle, which hopefully will sort all things out and get that grey matter back into gear during your 9 to 5. So we'll get that on for you in a wee while. Plus, we'll find out what's happening on the roads across the Forth Valley, and music from Jamiroquai and the Sugar Babes next.
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7: Good afternoon. Site build up at the moment on the A9 approaching Westfield Road, just outside the Falkirk Stadium. Roadworks continue there. A four-way temporary traffic lights are in operation. Certainly adding some time onto your journey. Not much to report around the one-way system so far. M9 and M80 all problem-free. And again, through Stirling, Cass Road checks out fine. No problems from the Craigs to the Cornhill roundabout this evening. Traffic there running well so far. Don't forget, if you do spot any problems, you can call the Central FM jam line on 0330 838 1031.
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0: trying to work out what incarnation of the Sugar Babes was that.
1: Was it six? 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So Wake Up and Cash In could be yours tomorrow morning, £500. Smithy and Shaz taking care of business. 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I've got to be perfectly honest, I want one of them, but the boss won't let me have it, which I'm not very happy about. Anyway, we'll just skip over that very, very quickly. 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And check all the T's and C's out at centralfm.co.uk, where you could be waking up and cashing in tomorrow morning with Ian Gallagher Jewellers and Diamond Merchants, where you can make May the perfect time to choose your wedding rings with timeless jewellery and diamond expertise at Ian Gallagher Jewellers, Murray Place in Stirling. All with the gang tomorrow morning from 8 o'clock. And of course, Smithy and Chaz back tomorrow morning at 6:30. With tunes coming up from Alex Warden, some Plan B. We'll find out what's happening on the roads across the Forth Valley soon. And right now, it's 4:30. Let's get latest news headlines with Andrew Baxter.
2: Prime Minister Keir Starmer has agreed to meet First Minister John Swinney in a face-to-face meeting. A spokesperson for the First Minister says he welcomes the opportunity to discuss his call for a referendum. A new poll suggests almost two-thirds of Brits would support banning smoking in pub gardens. The charity Action on Smoking and Health also found strong backing for smoke-free bus stops, playgrounds and university campuses. And Delaware Athletic take on Stenhousemuir tonight in the first leg of the Championship playoff final. The winner of the tie will play in the second tier next season.

0: Alex Warden and Fever Dream at Central FM. As Andrew Baxter mentioned, a busy one tonight in terms of football, certainly across in Alloa at the Inderdrill Stadium. Stennis Muir taking on or going along to play Alloa in the Championship first leg final. Also as well, Falkirk in action tonight, and there could be potentially a Scottish Premiership trophy lifted at Tynecastle if Hearts get the results going there. We're first time since 1960, so if they manage to beat the Bairns, and if Celtic lose at Motherwell, that would see Derek McInnes's men take the title on that. So also as well, Rangers, they are hosting Hibs tonight, so that's the footy action in Scotland. Looking forward to that, and hopefully, fingers crossed, your team will do well. I'll get a home time humdinger sorted out for you in the next wee while, and we'll find out what's happening on the roads across the Forth Valley next at Central FM.
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14: Good afternoon. Slight build up at the moment on the A9 approaching Westfield Road, just outside the Falkirk Stadium. Roadworks continue there. A four-way temporary traffic lights are in operation. Certainly adding some time onto your journey. Not much to report around the one-way system so far. M9 and M80 all problem-free. And again, through Stirling, Cass Road checks out fine. No problems from the Craigs to the Cornhill roundabout this evening. Traffic there running well so far. Don't forget, if you do spot any problems, you can call the Central FM jam line on 0330 838 1031.
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Gabrielle and Dreams, just seconds away from 4:45 at Central FM. So let's get the home time humdinger. So the final 15 minutes of your 9 to 5. You've had a bit of a, one of those days, We all have them. But hopefully we'll snap you out of it. And a wee question, wee riddle that I've got for you just before 5 o'clock. If you want to play along, then you can do so. Usual way, you can drop me a quick WhatsApp, you can text me, or get in contact via the Central FM app. I'll give you all the information in a wee while. So, our question for you this morning on the Humdinger: what kind of room has no walls, door, or windows? What do you think? What kind of room has no walls, door, or windows? If you think you know, you want to play along, then simply WhatsApp me, 0330 838 1031. 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The answer is that way. It doesn't matter what type of phone you've got. If it's an Apple or an Android, go into your store and just search for Central FM and then download the app. And then on the app itself, there's a bit that says contact the studio and it gets right through to me. Or you can text me, 81400, starts it off with the word Central. It'll cost you your standard network rate. So, your humdinger for you today is: what kind of room has no walls, door, or windows? Want to play along? Let me know what you think the answer is on the humdinger today. We'll give the answer after 5 o'clock as we get tunes on from Mike Posner in a wee while. And this from Milky, Just the Way You Are. 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

Remember they brought that song out again in 1999, obviously on about the millennium bug and all that sort of stuff and everything. We've got to go. Oh! I was more worried about if my toaster would work, if I'm perfectly honest. The heck with everything else. Prince in 1999 at Central FM. As you head home, M80 southbound got delays around about 10 minutes at Junction 7 at Kilsyth. Likewise as well on M876 at Junction 8. About a 15-minute delay heading southbound. Apart from that, everything looks fine at the moment. We'll keep you updated after 5. Latest travel news, and you can do your bit as well. 0330838 1031 is the travel line number if you spot any problems. And also, if you want to get in contact on our Hometime Humdinger today. So, the question I'm asking you, what kind of room has no walls, doors or windows? If you'd like to get in contact, you can WhatsApp me, you can text me, and also get in contact via the Central FM app. If you are texting 81400, start it off with the word Central. Let me know who you are and where you are, okay? Just being polite. And also the Central FM app, you can download right now via whatever app store you have. Then go on to that and you'll be able to download it. So tell me the answer to this on the Humdinger. I'll give you the answer to it after 5. What kind of room has no walls, doors or windows?

0: Mike Posner, and there's Cooler Than Me from Central FM. Chance to win yourself a meal for two at Slangy Far. We'll get Soundbite on after five. And also give you the answer to our home time humdinger. Tunes two from the likes of Chapel Roan. I will kick things off with a tune and a half from Kylie Minogue just after five, and latest travel news to get you home as you come back from work. More details in minutes. And latest news for the Forth Valley with Andrew Baxter is up next. Central
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14: John Swinney and Sir Keir Starmer will meet for face-to-face talks next month, where the issue of independence will be on the agenda. A spokesperson for the First Minister says he welcomes the opportunity to discuss his call for a referendum. It follows the SNP's fifth election win. A new poll suggests almost two-thirds of Brits would support banning smoking in pub gardens. The charity Action on Smoking and Health also found strong backing for smoke-free bus stops, playground and university campuses. Caroline Cherney is from the organisation.
15: Children are a vulnerable audience, so it makes sense that, you know, we want to protect them. But we also need to think about people who don't really have a choice. So people who work in particular settings, like hospitality settings or in and around transport hubs, you know, they deserve the same level of protection.
14: Older people are increasingly being targeted by courier fraud scams. The bank TSB found criminals posing as bank staff and police officers who trick victims into handing over cards, cash and PIN numbers. Drivers heading on the M876 are to face disruption. A section of the southbound carriageway is closing near to junction 8 of the M80 tonight. Diversions will be in place. And Alloa Athletic take on Stenhousemuir tonight in the first leg of the Championship playoff final. The winner of the tie will play in the second tier next season. The second leg takes place at Ockleview on Saturday.
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14: A mixture of sunny spells and showers this afternoon across the Forth Valley with highs of 13 degrees Celsius. That's the latest. I'm Andrew Baxter.
0: Right then, Galatas Travel as part of the home run and also giving you a chance to win. We'll get on Soundbite soon. I'm Stuart McCafferty. This is Central FM. And we'll kick things off in this hour with Kylie Minogue.
16: Now, more of the best songs all day long.

your radio just got a little bit louder during Kylie and Better the Devil You Know, I apologise. That was me turning up the volume. Oh, I love it. Although in saying that, Travis, Flowers in the Window, yeah. 9 minutes past five, home run then, final hour. This is Stuart taking care of things until six, and then Liv Carroll is on from 6 o'clock. And remember as well, spotlight on unsigned acts and the like across the Forth Valley and further afield from 9 o'clock until ten. Got some cracking tunes lined up for you on the show tonight with Liv. And a midweek half-hour house party from half past six. To get rid of those midweek blues. Oh, looking forward to hearing that as I head home tonight. So, let's wrap up our humdinger for you today. The question I was asking was, what kind of room has no walls, door or windows? Say hi to Rab Smith, who got in contact with the Central FM app. Yep, Rab, that's what I was looking for. Evening as well to Margaret and Ken. Both getting it right. Well done to you two. We'll say hi to Sam. Initially, Sam thought, was it a digital room? No, it wasn't that. But managed to get the answer right eventually. I'll say hi to Patricia. Tony as well managed to get the answer right in Grangemouth. And we'll also say hi as well to Alex in Stirling. Yes, of course it was. I actually thought it was a difficult one, but just showed you. That I've just not... I don't think those ways. I've got that sort of lateral thought that you guys have. So what kind of room has no walls, door or windows? It was a mushroom. Of course it was. Another humdinger tomorrow. Tell you how you can win on Soundbite Sin. And right now let's play Somber on Central FM.

0: Chapel Roan, who we've not seen much of since the Grammys and that dress. We are expecting her to be on the red carpet for the Met Gala last week in New York, but no, didn't make the beans. However, she will be appearing and performing tonight in New York as part of the YouTube 2026 Upfront event. So if you are a Chapel Roan fan, she's making appearances, but just deciding not to turn up for Selected One, I suppose.
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0: Giving you a chance to win this evening on The Home Run with Soundbites. We've got a meal for two up for grabs. All we're looking for you to do is to correctly identify a little soundbite that I'm going to play. I'm going to play a very short clip of a well-known Central FM tune. You'll have heard it. It's not as if it's one of those ones that we've just... it's a random. Tell us what it is and who it's by, and you can be winning yourself a meal for two at Slanchiva in Stirling. That's our venue that we've got tickets for, and a meal for two up for grabs for tonight. So it's been going for a couple of nights, so been tricking a few people. We're looking for you to identify the sound to this. Okay, start of a well-known song, or not start of, it's part of a well-known song. If you think you know what that is, then you can get in contact. My number, if you want to get in contact via WhatsApp, 0330-838-1031. You can text me 81400, start it off with the word Central. It costs your standard network rate. Or if you want to get in contact via WhatsApp, let me know who you are and where you are. And if you fancy winning yourself a meal for two at Slanchiva, our soundbite is this. But what is it? If you think you know, then WhatsApp me 0330-838-1031. You can text 81400, start it off with the word Central, or head on to the Central FM app and let me know what you think that soundbite clip is. And you could be winning yourself a meal for two with Slanchiva in Stirling. They're serving up burgers, pizzas, loaded fries, and sharing plates alongside cocktails, beers, and loads more with DJs, theme nights, live music. It's a brilliant place to go. I know the weather's not that great tonight, but it's got that big, huge, large beer garden, especially in the sunshine, which is absolutely brilliant. And the rooftop terrace is one of Stirling's top destinations for a big night out. But if you fancy winning yourself that meal for two at Slanchiva, let me know what this is on Soundbites, and hopefully before six, get you on air and winning the prize with tunes coming up from Macy Gray. And we'll find out what's happening on the region's roads next.
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11: Evening, M80 still looking busy at Junction 7, the Hags, this evening. Southbound is around about a 15-minute wait there. M876 as well, busy towards the M80 at Junction 8. Stall start, it's around about a 10-minute queue if you're travelling in that direction. Still delays as well on Westfield Road in Falkirk and all the surrounding routes towards the Falkirk Stadium. Of course, there's roadworks taking place there. Is certainly causing some congestion. Again, not looking too bad in Stirling. Still busy from the Craigs to the Customs roundabout. And again, the A9 through Bridge of Allen. Busy this evening up towards Dunblane. If you spot any problems, call the Central FM jam line. 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

0: Lily Allen and Smile from Central FM, 5:30, where you could be before 6, walking away with a meal for two at Slangivar on Soundbites. That is the clip. If you think you know the answer, then get in contact. So you can WhatsApp me 0330 838 1031, or you can text me 81400, start it off with the word Central. Hopefully we'll get you on air before 6 o'clock and you're walking away with a meal for two at Slangivar in Stirling. That's our venue of choice for the month of May. You can be winning that before 6 o'clock tonight, with tunes coming up from Rihanna, latest travel news, two to get you home. I will get some Blur and Level 42 straight after your news and sports with Andrew.
1: Prime Minister Keir Starmer has agreed to meet First Minister John Swinney in a face-to-face meeting. A spokesperson for the First Minister says he welcomes the opportunity to discuss his call for a referendum. A new poll suggests almost two-thirds of Brits would support banning smoking in pub gardens. The charity Action on Smoking and Health also found strong backing for smoke-free bus stops, playgrounds and university campuses. And Delaware Athletic take on Stenhousemuir tonight in the first leg of the Championship playoff final. The winner of the tie will play in the second tier next season.

0: Mark King with Level 42. I've not heard that in absolute ages. Lessons in Love at Central FM. I'll get Harry Styles on before 6 o'clock and Live tonight. Plus, we'll find out if we're giving away a pair of tickets to Slangeva on Soundbite. And the final look at travel across the Forth Valley is coming up next at Central FM.
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19: M80 in Falkirk, still busy this evening. Southbound at Junction 7, you'll find a few minutes of delays, around about a 15-minute wait, in fact. M76 busy towards the M8 at Junction 8. Again, delays of 10 minutes as you head south there as well. Not looking too bad now through the roadworks at the Falkirk Stadium on Westfield Road. There's a four-way temporary traffic lights in place here. Could add some time onto your journey. And of course, Conton Road in Stirling as well. That still remains closed due to ongoing roadworks. Remember, if you spot any problems, you can call the Central FM jam line on 0330 838 1031.
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0: justify you, babe.
1: So it's Wednesday's home run. Let's do a bit of this.
2: Soundbite with Slangeva.
1: Thank you very much for, if you've taken part, so we'll always have to take one contestant on for Soundbite, and we'll say evening to Donna, who is in Falkirk. How are you doing, Donna?
3: I'm all right, thanks.
1: And we'll have a wee chit-chat off air. You're working from home this afternoon, but also as well, there's been somebody disturbing you, in a nice way.
3: Yeah, I've got seven cats.
1: What? Seven?
3: And they get fed. Yeah, seven cats. Aye, and they get fed at 4:45.
1: Uh-huh.
3: And I was a bit late today.
1: So oh.
3: They started trotting across my desk to get fed. So, yeah, I had to cut my working from home day short.
1: So you're a naughty, naughty person. My seven cats. I know Smithy likes
3: I'm a very bad mum.
1: Yeah, I know. Smithy loves his cats, but seven, I don't know about that. But anyway, so if you manage to win...
3: It's hard work.
1: If you manage to win yourself this meal for two at Slangeva, who's going to be taking you? And who's going to be looking after the cats?
3: Well, I would be taking my partner with me because
1: right.
3: I'm a good girl.
1: Okay.
3: My neighbour Brian, he's always looking after my cat, so I'm sure he would oblige.
1: Okay, right. So it's a wee bit of a well-known central of M tune. We have played it. It's not one of those ones we just sort of get random ones. And so we're looking for you to identify this tune. Okay, so it's a bit of a hit. It's a soundbite. Sounds like that. And so, Donna, what do you think it could be?
3: I think that's Lou Bega, Mambo Number 5.
1: You said Lou Bega, Mambo Number 5, although I take it you must have mistyped
3: yeah.
1: it because of the text he sent me. He said Lou Bega, Mambo Number 6. Yeah. But anyway,
3: oh, it's Mambo Number 5.
1: Yeah.
3: That's a typo.
1: Yeah, just blame it.
3: Yes,
1: no glasses on and just blame it on the specs. So you think that this is
3: Aye.
1: Lou Bega and Mambo
3: Aye.
1: Number 5?
3: Is it? Grand.
1: Oh, is it? Is it? No, it's not,
3: it's
1: unfortunately.
3: Oh,
1: no,
3: no,
1: it's not.
3: God.
1: It's not Lou Bega, Mambo Number 5. So back to the drawing board and back to making sure the cats are well fed and the like. But thank you very much for taking part. It's been an absolute pleasure speaking to you tonight, okay?
3: No worries at all. Have a good evening.
1: You too. Have a good one. Catch you later. Ta-ra.
3: Right here. Bye-bye.

0: Jennifer Paige and Crush at Central FM. That is about a lot for me tonight. Liv Curl is up next at 6. She's got a half-hour house party. And, of course, from 9, the spotlight on the local acts and unsigned acts across the Forth Valley. Enjoy your Wednesday night, whatever you're up to. And I'll chat to you tomorrow from 2. And Andrew's got your latest news next.
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15: Prime Minister Sir Keir Starmer has agreed to meet the First Minister John Swinney in a face-to-face meeting. A spokesperson for the First Minister says he welcomes the opportunity to discuss his call for a referendum. However, Downing Street said the meeting was agreed to discuss shared issues, not the constitution. A new poll suggests almost two-thirds of Brits would support banning smoking in pub gardens. The charity Action on Smoking and Health also found strong backing for smoke-free bus stops, playgrounds and university campuses. Older people are increasingly being targeted by courier fraud scams. The bank TSB found criminals posing as bank staff and police officers to trick victims into handing over cards, cash and PIN numbers. Strategy manager George Holland says these scams can be extremely advanced.
16: It almost always starts from a cold call or a random contact that's out of the blue. And in some cases, these conversations and this coaching, if you like, goes on for a very long time. In some cases, even before the very first transaction is made,
15: Drivers heading on a key Forth Valley route are to face disruption. The southbound M876 will close tonight until junction 8 of the M80. It's part of a major series of improvement works. And Scotland boss Steve Clarke will name his World Cup squad next Tuesday. They take on Haiti in their first game in a month's time. A 55-man provisional squad has already been picked.
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15: A few showers tonight across the Forth Valley with lows of 2 degrees Celsius. That's the latest. I'm Andrew Baxter.
13: 6 o'clock this Wednesday across the Forth Valley. Good evening and welcome along. My name is Liv Cowell. Let's start this Wednesday night together with some Seal. This is crazy.
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I have so much time for Maroon 5, like especially that album, that what was it, Songs About Jane. What a beautiful album title as well. She Will Be Loved on Central FM. I hope you're having a wonderful Wednesday. Thank you very much for hanging out with us. We'd officially passed the halfway mark of your working week, so if you're a 9-to-5-er, the weekend is around the corner. And if not, if you're still working hard, maybe you've only just begun your shift, well, we'll be keeping you company with all the best songs all day long. Got our half hour house party kicking off at 6:30 as usual. Gonna start off with some Oasis on the half hour house party tonight, which I don't think we've done before.

0: absolute favourites. You're listening to Central FM. Thank you very much for being here this Wednesday. This is Fatboy Slim with Praise You, getting us off to a good kind of energy level, I feel, this Wednesday night. Maybe you're just off to the gym, maybe you've just got home and you're starting to whip up some food in the kitchen. We've got more brilliant tunes to dance along to at 6:30 with our half-hour house party kicking off with Oasis after the new tune from Myle Horton.
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2: 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Right, Brett? 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

beautiful tune. Niall Horan, brand new from him. That was Dinner Party on Central FM. He's going to be touring that as well in September. So if you're heading to see him in Glasgow at the Hydro on the 28th of September, I believe, have a brilliant time. I think that's going to be a gorgeous tune to sway along to. And before that, we had Damien Rice on Central FM. And right now, as we come to 6:30, it is time to welcome in our half-hour house party. Between now and 7 o'clock, if you've never joined us for this before, it is the perfect time to shake off whatever this day has thrown at you, regardless of whether it's been productive, energetic, or a little bit slow and exhausting. It is time now to shake it off and enjoy some proper belters. Got some Shabaranks on the way, Gloria Gaynor, and Spin Doctors on after this from Oasis. Gonna start off with Songbird tonight on Central FM.

0: Good vibes, Spin Doctors and Two Princes on Central FM, soundtracking your Wednesday evening across the Forth Valley. My name is Liv, got more on the way from Shabaranx and Gloria Gaynor as we continue with our half-hour house party all the way up to 7.
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0: Oh, excellent. Gloria Gaynor, I Will Survive on Central FM. You are joining us in the middle of our half-hour house party. A nice way to shake off the day so far, or the week so far, if you've had a little bit of a long one, and enjoy some proper party anthems. Got some more on the way from Love Inc. And now, as far as my watch says, it's Pitbull O'Clock.
1: Me not working hard. Yeah, right, picture that with a Kodak. Or better yet, go to Times Square, take a picture of me with a Kodak. Took my life from negative to positive, I just want y'all to know that. And tonight, let's enjoy life.

0: Such a nostalgic we tune that when Love Inc. and You're a Superstar on Central FM. More of the best songs all day long to continue your Wednesday evening next at 7 o'clock. And we'll have an update on all the local news next.
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8: Prime Minister Sir Keir Starmer has agreed to meet the First Minister John Swinney in a face-to-face meeting. A spokesperson for the First Minister says he welcomes the opportunity to discuss his call for a referendum. However, Downing Street said the meeting was agreed to discuss shared issues, not the constitution. A new poll suggests almost two-thirds of Brits would support banning smoking in pub gardens. The charity Action on Smoking and Health also found strong backing for smoke-free bus stops, playgrounds and university campuses. Older people are increasingly being targeted by courier fraud scams. The bank TSB found criminals posing as bank staff and police officers to trick victims into handing over cards, cash and PIN numbers. Strategy manager George Holland says these scams can be extremely advanced.
9: It almost always starts from a cold call or a random contact that's out of the blue. And in some cases, these conversations and this coaching, if you like, goes on for a very long time. In some cases, even before the very first transaction is made.
8: Drivers heading on a key Forth Valley route are to face disruption. The southbound M876 will close tonight until junction 8 of the M80. It's part of a major series of improvement works. And Scotland boss Steve Clarke will name his World Cup squad next Tuesday. They take on Haiti in their first game in a month's time. A 55-man provisional squad has already been picked.
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8: A few showers tonight across the Forth Valley with lows of 2 degrees Celsius. That's the latest. I'm Andrew Baxter.
0: Hope you're having a wonderful Wednesday evening. Thank you very much for having us as your soundtrack. More on the way from Annie Lennox and Bella Kay after this tune from Donna Lewis.
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playing the best songs all day long across Falkirk, Stirling, and Clackmannanshire. This is Central FM.

Very much. Annie Lennox on Central FM. Good evening and welcome if you're just joining us now. How's your day going so far? Has it been productive? Has it been a little bit slow? Or does none of it matter because now you get your eyes firmly on the Friday night that is just beginning to show itself around the corner? It's not that far away now. So we're going to keep the vibe going with some big and anthemic tunes on the way from Cammy Barnes, Nelly and Brandy and Monica as well. But for now, let's take a wee moment just to have a breather. Got the script on the way next with an absolute tune. And now this from Bella Kay. I love it. I love it. I love it on Central FM. I like being

0: 10 out of 10 song to sing the shower, just if you want to give that a go. The Script and Break Even on Central FM. Plenty more to come as well. Brandy Monica on the way next, some Ella Henderson on the way, and Cammy Barnes as well with his new tune.
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always had a soft spot for the Lumineers. Ho hey, on Central FM. I had no idea that they were coming to play in Scotland as well. They're playing the Glasgow Summer Sessions on the, what is it, the 27th of June this year. It's going to be a massive day over at Bellahouston Park, and a couple of other big names as well. The Proclaimers, Katie Tunstall, Buffalo Traffic Jam, not a band I'm familiar with, but I'm definitely going to go and check them out because that's a great name for a band. And then this guy as well is also going to be on the stage. It's a good year for music, I have to say. The festival lineups are looking very strong for 2026. This is Cammy Barnes on Highland Runaway. Found myself in-

0: Nelly playing for you on Central FM tonight. Just a dream for your Wednesday evening. Hope you're having a wonderful start to the night. Thank you very much for hanging out with me. Liv Cow with you till 10, with plenty more on the way from Lewis Capaldi, Razor Light, and REM on the way next.
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1: 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Perfect for a barbecue. And I'm hoping it'll play tomorrow. It's going to be a great day over in Stirling. Stirling Enterprise Park are having their summer barbecue and a business support open day. That's all of tomorrow, the 14th of May. A great way for businesses to get together and support each other. So if you are a local business in the Forth Valley, it's worth popping along, even just to pop along socially, or maybe you are looking for some business help. There's loads going on the day. There'll be stalls, giveaways, and the STEP team will also be on hand with some help and advice should you need it. We're also going to be there. 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Once again, that is tomorrow, Thursday the 14th of May, between 11 and 3 over at Stirling Enterprise Park. Hopefully the rain holds off. It's looking not too bad, but we'll keep our fingers crossed. And now, latest tune from Lewis Capaldi. This is Stay Love on Central FM.

0: birthday. Such a great memory seeing these guys at a festival years ago, Razor Light and In the Morning on Central FM. We saw them just purely by chance. We were actually going to get food because we were starving, and they were on stage and we were like, oh my god, what an absolute anthem. And we just sat down and ate burgers and watched them play, and it was honestly such a highlight of the weekend. I really loved it. I love little festival moments like that, so looking forward to seeing what happens in 2026. But for now, coming up to 8 o'clock, got some local news on the way next, and then more of the best songs all day long.
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13: Prime Minister Keir Starmer has agreed to meet the First Minister John Swinney in a face-to-face meeting. A spokesperson for the First Minister says he welcomes the opportunity to discuss his call for a referendum. However, Downing Street said the meeting was agreed to discuss shared issues, not the constitution. A new poll suggests almost two-thirds of Brits would support banning smoking in pub gardens. The charity Action on Smoking and Health also found strong backing for smoke-free bus stops, playgrounds and university campuses. Older people are increasingly being targeted by courier fraud scams. The bank TSB found criminals posing as bank staff and police officers to trick victims into handing over cards, cash and PIN numbers. Strategy manager George Holland says these scams can be extremely advanced.
14: It almost always starts from a cold call or a random contact that's out of the blue. And in some cases, these conversations and this coaching, if you like, goes on for a very long time. In some cases, even before the very first transaction is made.
13: Drivers heading on a key Forth Valley route are to face disruption. The southbound M876 will close tonight until junction 8 of the M80. It's part of a major series of improvement works. And Scotland boss Steve Clarke will name his World Cup squad next Tuesday. They take on Haiti in their first game in a month's time. A 55-man provisional squad has already been picked.
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13: A few showers tonight across the Forth Valley with lows of 2 degrees Celsius. That's the latest. I'm Andrew Baxter.
0: Good evening, Liv Cowell hanging out with you for your Wednesday night on Central FM. Brand new tune from Olivia Rodrigo to play for you soon, but right now, it's time for some NCSR.
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All right then.

Up and turn it on. Jennifer Lopez and Play on Central FM. I am so excited about this new Olivia Rodrigo album. It's coming our way on the 6th of June. This is the first taste we have of what the album's going to be like, and I honestly think it's going to be just one of the albums of the year. A couple of weeks ago then, here she is. This is Drop Dead on Central FM. All right,

0: Beautiful song. I just love the piano in it. Keane and Somewhere Only We Know on Central FM. More of the best songs all day long continuing in just a moment. Got some Justin Bieber on the way and Tame Impala as well with his big new remix of Dracula.
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Justin Bieber on Central FM. You too, before that, with Sweetest Thing. What a beautiful tune that is. I hope you're having a wonderful Wednesday. I hope these tunes are serving you well, whether you are out and about, still working hard, or maybe you're just this minute arriving home and looking to put your feet up for a little bit. If you are looking to fill your time a little bit more through the week, we've got a great opportunity with MCR Pathways. It's a wonderful way to make a real difference in a young person's life, and it'll only take an hour of your time per week. MCR Pathways is now active across schools in the Forth Valley. They're looking for volunteer mentors to get involved. They match young people with a mentor for just an hour a week in school, and it just helps to build some confidence, raise aspirations, and improve future opportunities. So if it sounds like something you might be interested in, I assure you it's a small commitment, but it can have a massive, massive impact. To find out a bit more, and if you're interested in becoming a mentor, the best thing to do is search MCR Pathways online and sign up today. You don't need any experience. They give you full training, and as I say, it just takes 1 hour a week at a time that suits you, so it's really quite flexible. Thanks again to MCR Pathways for letting us know about this amazing opportunity. Okie dokie, more on the way for me for tonight. Got some Robbie Williams on the way, Dr. Alban and Harry Styles all lined up. And of course, don't forget that in half an hour, I'm going to bring you a full 60 minutes of the best brand new Scottish music. We do this every weeknight from 9 o'clock, so do stick around for that. Right now, this is Dracula.

0: What an absolutely underrated tune. Robbie Williams and Feel on Central FM. He was so good. That era of his stuff when he just left Take That was absolutely unmatched. More to come from me. Got some Harry Styles lined up and BB Rex's new tune on the way before nine.
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Beautiful song. Harry Styles and Golden on Central FM. I bet the countdown is on if you get tickets for him in Wembley this year. What is it, a couple months to go now? Is he playing June or July? I can't even remember. Didn't manage to get tickets, but I am hoping he'll come back and do Murrayfield again, because that was brilliant a couple of years ago. Absolutely amazing. We had such a scorcher of a day as well. Blue skies all the way. He came out singing that and it was just, oh, unforgettable. Okay, brand new tune from BB Rex to play for you now. This is Central FM. My name is Liv and this is New Religion. Deep in the-

0: one of my favourite Post Malone tunes of all time. That was Circles on Central FM. And more to come from me at 9 o'clock, but a whole hour of brand new Scottish tunes are coming with me. Join me then after some news on the way next.
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9: Prime Minister Sir Keir Starmer has agreed to meet the First Minister John Swinney in a face-to-face meeting. A spokesperson for the First Minister says he welcomes the opportunity to discuss his call for a referendum. However, Downing Street said the meeting was agreed to discuss shared issues, not the constitution. A new poll suggests almost two-thirds of Brits would support banning smoking in pub gardens. The charity Action on Smoking and Health also found strong backing for smoke-free bus stops, playgrounds and university campuses. Older people are increasingly being targeted by courier fraud scams. The bank TSB found criminals posing as bank staff and police officers to trick victims into handing over cards, cash and PIN numbers. Strategy manager George Holland says these scams can be extremely advanced.
10: It almost always starts from a cold call or a random contact that's out of the blue. And in some cases, these conversations and this coaching, if you like, goes on for a very long time. In some cases, even before the very first transaction is made.
9: Drivers heading on a key Forth Valley route are to face disruption. The southbound M876 will close tonight until junction 8 of the M80. It's part of a major series of improvement works. And Scotland boss Steve Clarke will name his World Cup squad next Tuesday. They take on Haiti in their first game in a month's time. A 55-man provisional squad has already been picked.
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9: A few showers tonight across the Forth Valley with lows of 2 degrees Celsius. That's the latest. I'm Andrew Baxter.
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7: Good evening. 9 o'clock this Wednesday. Time to jump into a whole hour of brand new Scottish music. My name is Liv, and tonight we're starting off in the capital.
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7: These guys have had such a phenomenal start to their band career. They're called Clover. They burst onto the scene this year with this amazing tune, sold out Sneaky Pete's, and now it's time for you to love them too. This is Clover with Biding My Time.

This is Callum Baird from Falkirk with his brand new tune called Discovery, which I believe was set in Dundee. It's a lot of inspiration from local places and things like that. So it's a lovely tune for your Wednesday night, and I hope that it's finding you well this evening. Thank you so much for hanging out with us. Before that, we had Clover from Edinburgh. If you missed them, that was their debut single, Biding My Time, starting us off on an excellent start. Great energy already this Wednesday. And plenty more still to come. We're here till 10 tonight with a brand new hour of Scottish music. Very excited about all the stuff we have lined up to introduce you to. Some more big bands on the way, some bluesy sounds, some folksy sounds if you need a little bit of downtime this Wednesday. And now, a debut single from Leah Evelyn. This is Figure Yourself Out on Central FM. Dog.

0: New tune from Jack Torrance. Brilliant singer-songwriter based in Glasgow. This one is called Forever. It's the last taste we have of his upcoming EP, which we can expect at some point this summer. So excited to hear more from him. He's been gigging loads. He's clearly been writing a lot behind the scenes. So it's great to see what this new chapter will hold for him. And we're excited to see you here on Central FM. Thanks for hanging out with us. Still plenty more to come. Going to stay in Glasgow next for a big band called the Gilhoolies. And then we'll head down to Ayrshire as well.
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KB and the Rascals with one of my favourite singles of theirs for this year. It's called Astral Projection. These guys are based in South Ayrshire and doing really well. They've got such a following down there. It's great when you get a local community really backing a new band, and excited to see where these guys go for the rest of 2026. Before that, the Gilhoolies on Central FM with The Score, big band from over in Glasgow with a great kind of slightly nostalgic sound. I'm a big fan of them. And I hope you're having a wonderful Wednesday. My name is Liv Cowell. If this is your first time with us, we do this every weeknight, 9 till 10. 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It's a very important thing to do, so thank you for being here. We're heading to Port Glasgow for this wonderful singer next. Her name is Isla. This is her tune, Dizzy.

0: such a lovely sound from Corinne, originally from Clackmannanshire here in the Forth Valley. I believe she now lives in Edinburgh, and that was her song This Little Life, soundtracking your evening wherever you are and whatever you're up to. If you've enjoyed this, if you're enjoying any of these songs, please do make a wee note and go and find them on social media, give them a follow, stream their music, whatever it is that you get. It it all adds up, especially when they're at this stage of their music. It's every stream counts, every follow counts, so don't think it's nothing, because it's really not. But just the fact that you're here shows me that you're interested in this and you're looking forward to it, so please do spread the word. If we can get more people enjoying this, more bands submitting music, more tunes that we can support, then it all creates a more exciting show as well. So if you want to submit some music, livecowell.com is my website, and that's the easiest way and quickest way to get your music submitted for consideration. So I review it regularly, so please don't be afraid to get in touch. In the meantime, I'm going to continue before 10 o'clock with some more indie sounds, some big indie pop bands on the way, and a bluesy number that you're going to love if you've not heard it already.
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1: Rory here from Kelowna. 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

0: such a brilliant tune, and hopefully a big anthem from the World Cup as well, which is really only a few weeks away now. These guys are called Kelowna. This is Faith in the Gaffer, which they wrote especially for the World Cup. So, so exciting. And everything that they make from the song goes straight to MND Charity as well. So if you'd like to support that cause, please do find their Facebook page, Kelowna Rock Band, for a bit more information on how you can download this tune, Faith in the Gaffer, to support the charity as well. It's a brilliant idea, and I'm hoping it's going well for them. Before that, we had Avenue Street with Bucharest. Great wee indie pop number. And now, a change of pace. We're heading down to Strathaven for these guys, Big Paul and the Pelham Blues, with such a rich, deep, beautiful sound. Blues, obviously, in their name, and my God, do they deliver. This is called Wanderer's Blues, playing for you this Wednesday night.
1: I hit

That guitar, oh, so good. Big Paul and the Pelham Blues, soundtracking your Wednesday evening. Good evening, thank you very much for hanging out with us. I hope that we're making it worth your while. I'd be shocked if we weren't. I mean, listen to them, just brilliant. And I've got one more for you as well before we finish up at 10 o'clock. These guys are based in the far north of Scotland in a town called Wick, and they're great, brilliant, classic indie rock sound with a real spin on it. They've got such a distinctive voice already. I cannot wait to see where they go next. This is one of their big first singles. It's called Resolve, and it's going to play us out tonight. We're not here for the rest of the week, I'm sad to say, but I'll be back here from Monday at 9 o'clock for another hour of brand new Scottish music. So in that time, spread the word, get your tunes in, and we'll go again from Monday. But let's enjoy this one for the meantime.

0: Socialites and Resolve. Such a brilliant, brilliant tune. And thank you very much for hanging out with us tonight. I hope you've enjoyed it. If any of these songs have caught your attention, if they've made you stop and go, oh my God, who is this? Please do go and find them on social media, follow them, stream their music, whatever it is that you get your tunes, and see them live if at all possible as well. I always try and keep you up to date with any gigs taking place nearabouts. But in the meantime, have a wonderful rest of the week. Ellie is going to be looking after things for me tomorrow and on Friday, so she'll be here with all the best songs all night long. And we'll be doing that right now for you for the rest of your Wednesday night. Have a great day.
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10: The top stories this hour. Sir Keir Starmer's laid out his government's plans in Parliament, despite plots by members of his party to oust him. The Health Secretary, Wes Streeting, is understood to be planning to resign tomorrow and trigger a leadership challenge. The Prime Minister insists he'll fight on and try to laugh off plots in the Commons. But Tory leader Kemi Badenoch says having the King's speech against a backdrop of turmoil was preposterous.
11: The whole thing is totally illogical. Either Labour MPs agree with this agenda, in which case, why are they trying to get rid of the Prime Minister? Or they don't agree with this agenda, in which case, what on earth are we all doing here? Yeah.
10: Health officials say the first six people from a hantavirus cruise ship are being allowed to leave their isolation at a Merseyside hospital. The UK HSA says they'll complete their 45-day isolation period at home. Police have recovered the bodies of three women from the sea near Brighton Pier. They're working to establish what happened in the early hours of this morning. Nigel Farage is facing an investigation by the Common Pleas watchdog over a £5 million gift. The Reform leader claims he didn't have to declare the cash from a crypto billionaire because it wasn't a political donation. Donald Trump could use his state visit to China to urge President Xi Jinping to put pressure on Iran. The US president's arrived in Beijing alongside business bosses. And our US correspondent Mark Stone says it's a trip that was delayed due to the situation in the Middle East.
12: Clearly the Chinese are aligned with Tehran. They are impacted by the economic situation as a result of the Strait of Hormuz. They'd like this over just like everyone else would. Are they going to offer Trump any help with that? Will Trump ask for help? Big questions.
10: And the Princess of Wales has begun her first overseas trip since her cancer treatment. Kate's in the northern Italian city of Reggio Emilia, where she was welcomed by crowds waving flags. One of her aides has described the rare solo trip as a really significant moment. From Sky News, I'm Stevie Shillinglaw.
13: No.

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Remember when you swore to God I was the only person who ever got you? 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
9: The top stories this hour. Sir Keir Starmer spent the evening meeting ministers ahead of an expected challenge to his leadership tomorrow. Wes Streeting supporters say he'll launch a bid to oust the Prime Minister. It's been a bizarre day, with the turmoil overshadowing the state opening of Parliament, while Jonathan Brash became the first Labour MP to call for Sir Keir to step down on the floor of the Commons.
10: People are desperate for hope. And for however difficult it may be for many on these benches to admit, it is now clear to me that this Prime Minister can no longer provide that hope.
9: Six people from the UK who were on the cruise at the centre of a hantavirus outbreak have been discharged from hospital quarantine. They'll now be self-isolating at home. Nigel Farage is facing a sleaze watchdog investigation over a £5 million gift from a crypto billionaire. The Reform leader's insisting the case wasn't a political donation, so didn't need to be declared. The bodies of three women have been pulled from the sea near Brighton Pier. Police say they're studying CCTV as they try to work out what happened in the early hours of this morning. Hearts know they will win the Scottish title for the first time since 1960 if they avoid defeat against Celtic on Saturday. They ease to a comfortable 3-0 win over Falkirk at Tynecastle. Midfielder Blair Spittle says it was important they kept themselves top of the table.
11: Yeah, I think that's kind of been the mindset throughout. Just make sure we do our job and expect Celtic to win. So, you know, we've managed to do our job tonight. It's still in our hands. We know what we need to do on Saturday. So, yeah, the important thing is recovery now and make sure we're ready for what will be a huge game on Saturday.
9: Celtic scored a controversial late penalty as they beat Motherwell 3-2 to keep their title hopes alive. They must win on Saturday to lift the trophy. And Manchester City boosted their Premier League title hopes with a comfortable 3-0 victory against Crystal Palace. City are 2 points behind leaders Arsenal with two games left to play. The goals came from Anton Semenyo, Omar Marouche and Savinho at the Etihad Stadium. From Sky News, I'm Stevie Shillinglaw.
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4: Mr. Men Little Miss are back in Happy Meal and they're off on a road trip. 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
4: The top stories this hour. Sir Keir Starmer's future as Prime Minister seems to be facing its biggest threat as it's understood the Health Secretary is plotting to oust him. Allies of Wes Streeting say he could make his move to replace the PM later today. Mr Streeting said nothing publicly, but Downing Street said yesterday that it has full confidence in him. Transport Secretary Heidi Alexander says she just wants Labour to be an effective team.
5: There's no leadership challenge at the moment. There are some basic facts of the matter where if you look at the number of members of Parliament who have come out and publicly supported him, that's larger than the number of people who said that they have had concern.
4: Six people who've been in isolation in hospital since returning from a virus-stricken cruise ship are being allowed to go home. Health officials say none of them have displayed any symptoms of hantavirus. Nigel Farage is facing an investigation by the Common Sleaze watchdog over a £5 million gift. The Reform leader claims he didn't have to declare the cash from a crypto billionaire because it wasn't a political donation. The bodies of three women have been recovered from the sea off the coast of Brighton. Police say they were called to welfare concerns near Madeira Drive early yesterday morning. Victories for leaders Hearts and closest rival Celtic mean the Scottish Premiership title will be decided on the final day. Hearts kept their unbeaten home league record intact with a 3-0 win over Falkirk, while Kelechi Iheanacho's controversial stoppage time penalty earned Celtic a dramatic 3-2 victory at Motherwell. And boss Martin O'Neill says he's proud of the character the team showed.
6: The thing I notice about this side, whatever we lack certain things, Heart is not part of it. They were absolutely fantastic. They kept going to the very end, as they've been doing now for quite some considerable months.
4: And Manchester City boosted their Premier League title hopes with a comfortable 3-0 victory against Crystal Palace. The win keeps Pep Guardiola's team 2 points behind leaders Arsenal with two games left to play. City will face Chelsea in the FA Cup final on Saturday. From Sky News, I'm Stevie Shillinglaw.
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2: The top stories this hour. Sir Keir Starmer laid out his government's plans in Parliament yesterday, despite plots by members of his party to oust him. Health Secretary Wes Streeting is understood to be planning to resign later this morning to trigger a leadership election. The Prime Minister insists he'll fight on and tried to laugh off the plots in the Commons. Tory leader Kemi Badenoch says having the King's speech against a backdrop of turmoil was preposterous.
3: The whole thing is totally illogical. Either Labour MPs agree with this agenda, in which case, why are they trying to get rid of the Prime Minister? Or they don't agree with this agenda, in which case, what on earth are we all doing here?
2: Six people from the UK who were on the cruise ship at the centre of a hantavirus outbreak have been discharged from hospital quarantine. They'll now be self-isolating at home. Nigel Farage is facing a sleaze watchdog investigation over a £5 million gift from a crypto billionaire. The Reform leader's insisting the cash wasn't a political donation, so didn't need to be declared. The bodies of three women have been pulled from the sea near Brighton Pier. Police say they're now studying CCTV as they try to work out what happened in the early hours of yesterday morning. To sport, Manchester City boosted their Premier League title hopes with a comfortable 3-0 victory against Crystal Palace. The win keeps Pep Guardiola's team 2 points behind the leaders Arsenal with two games left to play.
4: Yeah, really pleased. Try to be alive until, you know, next game is Bournemouth and now focus in the final.
2: City will face Chelsea in the FA Cup final on Saturday. And the Scottish Premiership title race will go down to the final day. Hearts got the victory they needed by beating Falkirk 3-0 at Tynecastle, but Celtic scored a last-minute penalty at Motherwell to earn a 3-2 win to keep their hopes alive. Hearts have a one-point advantage at the top of the table with the two rivals facing each other on Saturday. Rangers, meanwhile, suffered a fourth straight defeat as they lost 2-1 at home to Hibs. From Sky News, I'm Stevie Shillinglaw.
0: Now, more of the best